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0: Speaking of shutting it down, that is what we are doing in King's Cross this Friday. Hang up with Nathan Emma. Nathan Emma doing God's work here at Today FM. So this Friday, we are bringing back the cross at Mansions. It's going to be a big vibe. Like you remember it, in the 2000s, the glory days. We've got Havana Brown DJing, the Potbellies, DJ Nino Brown, and we want you to come along, Sydney. Now, this morning, Nathan Emma were asking the question, how'd you get your fakie?
1: Jeanette from Denham Court.
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1: Yeah, we may have a million for you, Sydney. 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
1: You would now be in our Millionaires Lounge. Congratulations, Brogan and Samaris. You are in. Jason in Cabramatta, you are in. And Steph in Granville, congratulations. You are also in. $1 million. It's a lot of money, isn't it? What are you doing with that cash if you win?
3: Pay off my house, buy another house, go on a holiday.
1: Go on a holiday. Where are you going for the holiday? Anywhere you want.
3: Maybe back to Port Douglas where we had our honeymoon. It's awesome there.
1: Beautiful. I love that. Well, congratulations. You are now one step closer to winning $1 million. You're in the Millionaires Lounge. Sydney, if you want in, very easy. You keep it here on Today FM, all right? You listen out for the $1 million voice. We give you a brand new one every hour. If you think you know it, you take it to our website, you enter it within 30 minutes, you will have a chance at winning $1 million. And your next voice, it's coming up just after 11 a.m.
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11: Their category is the biggest love songs of all time because Nathan, Emma, everyone's been wondering where Taylor Swift went. You know, she got married to Travis Kelce. She was everywhere. And then she went quiet, which is very unusual for her. But Em, you think you know.
12: Here's the lowdown. Okay. Are you ready? She's been creating new music, is writing love songs for a new album and tour.
11: Okay. Another
12: tour.
11: Already?
12: Yes. She's been bouncing ideas off her friends, the Haim sisters. She's also learning to cook Italian and speak Italian. And she loves calling Travis her husband. And she loves it when he calls her his wife.
11: Well, we thought, you know what? Let's run three of the biggest love songs back to back. Kicking it off with Tay Tay herself. It is Love Story on Today FM.

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0: 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Emma Chow has found out what Taylor Swift has been up to.
3: Here's the lowdown. Okay. Are you ready? She's been creating new music, is writing love songs for a new album and tour.
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4: Already?
3: Yes. She's been bouncing ideas off her friends, the Haim sisters. She's also learning to cook Italian and speak Italian, and she loves calling Travis her husband, and she loves it when he calls her his wife.
0: 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What?

0: And more of it on Sydney's 104.1 Today FM, because we give you stuff from the 90s, Sydney. Like Spice Girls' Wannabe, gonna be playing in the next 7 minutes. We give you stuff from now, like more Tay Tay, I Knew It, I Knew You, Toy Story 5. I haven't seen that. I need to go see it. I hear it's so good. That's coming up very, very soon. On top of your next $1 million voice, the voice that could get you $1 million. You want to know what it is? I'll tell you right after this.
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22: Hey there, I'm Brett Thomas. An attack on a Melbourne defence manufacturer last July is now being investigated as an act of terrorism. The AFP saying it was potentially orchestrated by far-left extremists with anarchist ideologies. Detective Superintendent Anthony Hall says they have new images of the offenders.
23: At any time, we could be knocking on the door of this accused group. We know this is making some of the group quite anxious, as it should, because we're determined to bring them before the courts.
22: The Consumer Watchdog has launched an investigation into regional mobile phone coverage nationwide. The ACCC probe will last for 12 months and examine whether there's enough choice of providers. Over half of Aussie workers reckon they'll need a plan B. New research shows most expect their job will change over the next 5 years, with many also believing they'll have three or more careers. And the federal government has announced a renewable energy scheme expansion, with the cost of installing solar slashed for places like schools, factories and farms.
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22: Sunshine for the rest of today, a top of 19. In fact, clear skies for the rest of the week. Tomorrow, a top of 18. Friday, 18 as well. 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
0: 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You have half an hour. I feel like I need to give you some clues for that one, okay? People might say she's a bit complicated. She loves a skater boy. She says, see you later, boy. Yeah. todayfm.com.au. You got 30 minutes.

0: 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What is love? Baby, don't hurt me. And more of it. I need a one dance, got a Hennessy in my hand. 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

0: 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Nathan Emma are bringing the vibes this Friday back to King Cross, okay? It has been a while since you've let your hair down, Sydney. We want to give you the night of your life, and that is what we are doing. We're taking you back to the glory days at Mansions. It's going to be a big vibe. Havana Brown's DJing. The Potbellies are playing. DJ Nino Brown's playing. Now, we've been getting you guys invites every day on the radio. This morning, Nathan Emma were asking, what did you do to get your fake ID?
1: Jeanette from Denham Court.
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1: 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G'day, Ben.
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1: If you are one of those people, guess what? You now have a chance of winning $1 million. Dave in Fairfield, big Avril Lavigne fan. Emma in St. Mary's, and also Steph in Auburn. Steph, $1 million, it's a lot of money. Have you thought about what you're going to do with it?
3: So that would go towards my wedding. I'm getting married in October. Nice. So, yeah, probably all on that.
1: How good. Well, you now have a chance of winning $1 million. You're in the Millionaire's Lounge. Congratulations, Sydney. You won in there very easy. Are you just going to keep it here on Today FM, all right? 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And if you get that answer in within 30 minutes, you will have a chance at winning $1 million. Your next $1 million voice is coming up right here, just after midday, right now. Another 90s banger. Oh, TLC, Waterfall. 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

0: 2 days. 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

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Don't go anywhere. 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

0: 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We give you stuff from the 90s. MJ, he's going to be DJ Konski's world famous mashup that's playing right after this. Got some Jamelia Superstar in there. We're also at a station that is worth $1 million, giving you a million reasons to listen. It's your chance to win $1 million. It's Today FM's Million Dollar Voice Sydney, okay? Your next voice is coming up right after this. Keep it here. Today's got me
1: feeling so free. Nathan Emma's Bring Back the Cross. Nathan Emma, I'm gonna celebrate one more time. Sydney in just 2 days.
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0: 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And there is your million-dollar voice for this hour. The guy that's going to help you potentially buy that new car, go on that very expensive business class holiday. Let's find out if you got it right.
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0: You are in the Millionaire's Lounge next to Kylie in Camden, Beck in Moorbank, Shireen Liverpool and Claudia in Bankstown. You're also in the Millionaire's Lounge. You want to go first class around the world if you win this $1 million. Who are you taking with you?
3: I'd take my husband.
0: Yep.
3: 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Yeah, because we've also got an 8-month-old, so it'd be perfect timing to just go away and do something for ourselves.
0: You can hire a full-time nanny as well with $1 million, I tell you what. 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

0: 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We'll take you back to the 90s next with Eagle Eye Cherry. Next to Beyonce. And I'll reveal the next voice you need to win your chance at playing for $1 million on the other side of this on Today FM.
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5: Hey there, I'm Brett Thomas. A corruption probe into negotiations with firefighters during Daniel Andrews' time as Victoria's Premier has finally been handed down. United Firefighters Union Secretary Peter Marshall exerted extraordinary influence during pay talks, but the IBAC report stopped short of labelling it corruption or recommending criminal charges. The New South Wales government has accepted all recommendations of a coronial inquest into the deadly Bondi Junction stabbing attack. Six people were killed at the shopping centre in 2024. The recommendations include improving mental health services and knife scanning law reform. Jetstar's adding another fee to bookings from next year. Passengers will now have to pay $25 for a domestic flight and $52 for international to use the overhead lockers. Chief Executive Steph Tully says you can still put a small item beneath your seat.
6: 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You only pay for what you

0: 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Sunshine for the rest of today, a top of 19. In fact, clear skies for the rest of the week. Tomorrow, a top of 18. Friday, 18 as well. 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

0: speaking of memories, today FM Breakfast, Nathan and Emma are doing something really cool in a couple of days. Wake up with Nathan Emma. Yeah, they're bringing back the cross for one night only this Friday at Mansions in King's Cross. We're talking the good old days of King's Cross. And to get you in the mood this morning, they asked you the question, how did you get a fake ID?
1: Jeanette from Denham Court.
2: Yeah, I just used my older sister's license to get in.
1: Ben from Peakhurst. G'day, Ben.
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0: Nathan Emma's Bring Back the Cross Party this Friday at Mansions. If you want to be there, the Potbellies are going to be there, DJ Havana Brown, DJ Nino Brown, and you as well, todayfm.com.au. will be listening to the guys tomorrow morning from 6 when they're going to ask you the question, what's the dumbest thing you've ever done on a night out? I can think of a few. As we do better music and more of it with Olivia Dean on Today FM. 20

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2: 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I got a little rebellious, I got a little attitude. 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
0: If you are one of those people, you are in the Millionaire's Lounge next to Lydia in Camden, Sabrina in Jordan Springs, Cindy in Mount Druitt, and Amanda in Northmead, also in the Millionaire's Lounge. What's one of the first things you'd do winning that $1 million?
3: I'll probably go on a holiday.
0: Oh, I reckon that's going to be a pretty big holiday.
3: Yeah.
0: Where are you thinking? What destination?
3: Really want to go to Italy.
0: Oh, incredible.
3: I know, it'd be amazing.
0: Business class, of course. I like to hear it. Hey, your next chance to get in that Millionaire's Lounge happens inside about 20 minutes. We'll do the next $1 million voice for your chance to become Sydney's newest millionaire on your $1 million station. 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

0: in 2 days. 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

0: music and more of it on the other side of this. With 90s Backstreet Boys. Next to Taylor. And you want to be Sydney's newest millionaire? And a chance to play for $1 million. You've got the $1 million voice you need. 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
22: Hey there, I'm Brett Thomas. The Energy Minister admits power bills are higher than the government would like them to be. Chris Bowen understands why Aussies are concerned about electricity prices.
23: The answer to that is to work hard every day to get them down. We're seeing progress on wholesale prices.
22: The High Court has overturned a reduced sentence handed to a teen who murdered Emma Lovell during a home invasion on Boxing Day in 2022. The original penalty of 14 years in prison has been reinstated. Her partner Lee says he's relieved.
24: I don't believe that 14 years was ever enough to start with, but I suppose I had to accept that. So to now get, you know, at least the 70% reinstalled is some validation that Emma's life did matter.
22: A long-running corruption probe in Victoria has found the United Firefighters Union secretary exerted extraordinary influence during a pay dispute with former Premier Daniel Andrews. But the IBAC report stopped short of calling for criminal charges to be pursued. And Jetstar set to slug passengers up to $52 for using overhead baggage lockers.
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22: Sunshine for the rest of today, a top of 19. In fact, clear skies for the rest of the week. Tomorrow, a top of 18. Friday, 18 as well. 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
0: 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Very simple. 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
2: If you had one shot or one opportunity to seize everything you ever wanted in one moment, would you capture it?

0: is better music and more of it. Yeah, this Friday, Nathan and Emma are bringing back the Cross for one night only. King's Cross, like it was in the good old days. It's going to be at Mansions. And this morning they asked you the question, how'd you score yourself a fake ID?
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0: 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As we do better music and more of it on Today.

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0: If you're one of those people, including Sophie in Westmead, Ali in Seven Hills, Chantel in Marsden Park, and Michaela in Blacktown, you're also in the Millionaire's Lounge. What would be one of the first things you'd spend this money on?
3: Oh, it would be awesome. We're trying to renovate our house and do bits and pieces, you know, so that would go a long way with getting a few things done around here, which would be awesome.
0: Oh, I love that. You probably go on to Blacktown Bunnings every weekend looking at different things. What are you going to do? What are you going to fix?
3: Replacing all our windows and doors at the minute, and then, you know, just one thing at a time, and then we'll get there.
0: Absolutely. You're in the Millionaire's Lounge, one step closer to playing for $1 million, and the next voice you need is going to play around 3:20 this afternoon during Carrie and Tommy on Sydney's Million Dollar Station. It is Today FM. Oh my God,
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4: 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In Mascot, a truck and pedestrian accident closing Botany Road at Coward Street North and eastbound. A truck and car smash in Gilead closing Appard Road both ways at Bryan Road. 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
34: Good afternoon, Angela Cox here. Making news this hour, a 35-year-old man at the centre of a Moore Park gun scare has been granted bail. He sparked panic when people saw him carrying a fake pistol for a heroes and villains costume party. There'll be changes to school maths curriculums as NAPLAN results reveal young students are struggling. The Education Minister is also pushing for older students to go back to pen and paper as writing scores slump. Jetstar is dumping its 7-kilogram weight limit for carry-on bags, but passengers will now have to pay to store their luggage in overhead lockers. A piece of space junk the size of a school bus is set to crash into the moon in the next 2 hours. The collision will create a new lunar crater. And Omo and Aldi have been dubbed the best laundry detergents by consumer group Choice. Tests also found powder detergents usually perform better than liquids or capsules.
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34: Sydney's weather, mostly sunny all day, heading for a low of 3 degrees overnight. Clear skies tomorrow with a high of 18 in the city, 19 in Campbelltown. For Sydney's best news, sport and weather, watch 7 News tonight at 6.
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0: The Wednesday Arvo, it's Carrie and Tommy. The time game is worth $5,600. It's coming up soon, and you don't want to be deliberate late for that.
1: No, we are making Australia a little bit better for everyone today because we're giving you some time back into your day. I've worked out you can just be, if you're usually on time, which is something that's new to my life, you can be deliberate late one day a week, 15 minutes, and you just get to spend that time working on yourself.
2: So you
1: doing whatever you want.
2: Did it today, and you sat while we were all at work working, you sat in your car and read a book.
1: Yeah.
2: So would this apply to all aspects of your life or only to work?
1: Well, when you're getting paid.
2: Only when you're getting paid?
1: Yeah, I think so.
2: Okay, so not being late to your friends or loved ones or partner.
1: No, why would you?
2: Okay.
1: Yeah. G'day, Sarah.
3: Hi, how you going?
1: Yeah, good. What do you think?
3: I'm a primary school teacher, so if I rocked up after 9 o'clock, then there would be no one to look after
2: as
3: the children.
2: As I said, Sarah, not everyone has a job. They can just waltz in whenever they want.
1: Sarah, surely there's a buffer in you getting there before the kids get there at 9. Like, what time do you actually get there?
3: Well, I'm there about 7:45. But
1: quarter to 8, yeah. So one day you can make that 8.
3: Yeah.
1: You're still there an hour before the
0: but
1: kids.
0: But also, Sarah could teach them to do deliberate late too.
1: That's good, Sarah. You could all have an extra 15. Also, we've always had those, and we remember them fondly, the classes where, you know, an emergency teacher would walk in with the TV. That's you could take a whole day.
3: I know the kids would love that and appreciate that for sure.
1: Yes. You're coming round to the idea, aren't you?
3: Well, I just remember when I was a student, how much it. Yeah.
1: Yeah. It's good. Enjoy.
3: But I'm an adult now, so.
1: Take Wednesday next week. There you go. That's on us.
3: Thanks, Tommy.
1: Yeah.
0: Anytime.
2: What about Steve? Hey, Steve.
4: Hey, Tommy. Hey, Boo. How are you going?
0: G'day, Steve.
2: I like it. I love you already. I like to call Boo, Steve. I'm not called Boo enough in my life.
1: Steve, what do you reckon about being deliberate late?
4: I reckon you keep doing what you're doing and it's going to escalate into I'll have an extra 5 minutes for lunch, an extra 10 minutes for lunch, and you'll be turning up 10 past, quarter past, half past, oh, sorry, I'm a little bit late. Who's going to pay for all that, Tommy?
2: Us.
4: Someone's got to pay.
2: Us.
0: Boo.
2: Your boo has to pay, Steve.
4: Boo has to pay.
1: Yeah, we're going to be in that boo money. I reckon Boo can cover it, don't you, Steve?
4: Oh, she probably could cover it, but that's not the point.
1: Okay, so you think we should be wary against it?
4: Wary against it.
1: You've never done it? You've never done it, Steve?
4: No, I'm ready to go at 10 to 6 or whatever time I start. I'm ready to go.
1: Push that to 6:05, Steve. Have that on us. There you go.
4: Yeah, but then five minutes and then it'll be 10 minutes.
2: What would you do? So, Steve, if you had an extra 10 minutes up your sleeve before work, what would you do with it?
4: Probably have another coffee and that's about it.
1: That'd be nice, though. That'd be nice.
4: No, not really, because I don't drink a lot of coffee.
1: Okay. Thank you, Steve. You're the best. Thank you. Should we go to Christian? G'day, Christian.
5: G'day. Hey, guys. How you doing?
1: Yeah, living the dream. What do you think?
5: Well, I think you're onto something. So about 2.5 weeks ago, I jumped in my car and I went to turn it on and I had it out of gear, or not in gear.
1: Yeah.
5: So it wouldn't start. So I rang my chef and was like, hey, I can't get the car started. I'm going to be late. And then I realised instantly that I didn't have it in gear. So I was about 22 minutes early when I got in, like, close to work.
1: Yes.
5: So I went to the pub and had a beer.
1: Yeah.
2: See, oh, my
1: this
2: God.
1: This is a clap him in.
2: And what happened at the workplace due to your lateness? Did it, like, hold things back, cause a problem?
5: Well, my best mate's the head chef. So he was just kind of like, oh, how'd your car go? And I was like, yeah, no, I got it going and I'm here now. So, yeah, they don't really find out about it.
2: How would it go? How would it go though, Christian, if you did this to your best mate once a week?
5: He probably wouldn't mind, and he'd probably start doing it to me. But he started calling me Nate, and I was like, "Why am I Nate?" And he goes, "Because Mr. Late." And I was like,
2: that's the downside. We're trying to work out what the downside is.
1: That's a small price to pay for an extra half an hour.
5: 100%. They can call me Nate if they want to.
1: Thank you, Chris.
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7: 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Mascot, Botany Road closed northbound at Coward Street with a truck and pedestrian accident. And in Gilead, Appin Road blocked both ways with a collision at Bryan Road. 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

0: Wednesday.
1: It's Wednesday, Arvo. It's Carrie and Tommy. G'day, Cassie.
2: Good. Hey, I was going to say good morning. That's how nervous I am.
1: Cassie, you're going to be
2: fine.
1: How
2: are you guys?
1: Yeah, so good. How are you?
2: I'm good. I'm so excited. I've been trying to get through every day, but I'm so excited. I play along with you guys every day, so I'm really hoping that I do well today.
1: Cassie, we are too. It's $5,600. It could be all yours. What would you spend the money on?
2: I take my mum to New Zealand. She's going through some health struggles at the moment, and she's just always wanted to go and... I would surprise her with a little girl's trip to New Zealand. Yeah.
1: That's very sweet, Cassie. Well, we hope you win. All you have to do, our friend Jesse here is going to say start. All you have to do is say stop. And if it's bang on 5 seconds, the cash is yours. If it's not bang on, you just fall.
2: I understand.
1: You fall out the moon door and plummet to your death. Cassie, are you, just take a breath, compose yourself. Are you ready to play?
2: Ready.
1: Start.
2: Stop.
3: I got distracted. I was thinking about the girl's trip to New Zealand and what I would do.
1: What would you do?
3: Well, if I took my mum, I'd go to Queenstown. Yeah. So beautiful.
2: Beautiful, beautiful.
3: Beautiful hikes there, although I think they would be snow-covered at the moment. Does your mum like skiing?
2: She's never been, actually, but she just always wanted to see the mountains and stuff.
3: Yeah,
2: and it's on her bucket list.
1: That's very sweet. It did feel a little, Cassie, I don't want to preempt something, but it did feel a little on the long side to me, but it's got nothing to do with what I think, Cassie. It all comes down to the keeper of the time. For $5,600, how did Cassie go?
4: Five.
1: Yes.
4: Point.
1: Come on, come on, girls' trip, come on.
4: 9-4.
1: Two free seats.
3: That's fine. Crystal.
5: Hi.
3: How are you with time?
5: I like to think I go okay, but we'll see, won't we?
3: What would you do with $5,500?
5: We're going through renovations at the moment, so an ensuite would be nice.
3: Ooh.
1: Has it brought your relationship closer together or further apart doing renos?
5: Well, my husband's a carpenter, so he does everything himself, but he drags me into it as well. So it's testing, getting through.
1: Okay, that's good. That's good. Crystal, are you ready to play?
5: Yes.
4: Start.
5: Stop.
1: Carrie, thoughts?
3: Again, then I was thinking about renos and what it'd be like working with your partner if they were the carpenter. I've really got to focus more on the time, don't I?
1: I don't know. A carpenter, it sounds like a pretty good job to snare in a partner. Crystal, it sounds pretty quite
3: handy.
1: Literally handy, yeah.
5: Mm-hmm.
3: Would you describe it?
1: Okay, that speaks volumes. That's fine. How did Crystal go?
4: Five.
1: Yes.
4: Point.
1: Come on.
4: 8-3.
5: Oh.
1: Oh, that was a quick ball.
3: That was a funny
1: Why
3: noise.
1: Why did you kick her so hard, Carrie?
3: I thought she could handle it.
1: Yeah.
3: Brittany.
6: Hello.
3: How are you?
6: I'm nervous.
3: Everyone's very nervous today. It is a lot of money. That's probably why.
1: It's also the impending death if you don't get it right.
3: That true.
1: Weigh into the nerves a little bit. What's the biggest thing you've ever won, Brittany?
6: Oh, nowhere near this. God, maybe some movie tickets.
1: Okay, that's not bad.
6: This would be really nice, guys.
1: Okay. We can't help you in terms of, like, if we could make you all win, you know, us killing off listeners really affects our ratings sometimes, and so we don't want to do that.
7: But the other listeners do love it, so it draws some in
1: as
7: well.
1: It does drag them across. No one else quite has the spice of impending doom on a Wednesday afternoon. Brittany, are you ready to play?
6: I'm ready.
4: Start.
6: Stop.
1: That
3: felt a bit long.
1: Oh.
3: I concentrated then. I don't know, though. I'm not in charge of the time, Brittany.
1: Okay. But, Brittany, again, it's not up to us. We can't.
3: It's up to the ferret. Ferret, yes. How did Brittany go?
4: Five.
1: Yep.
4: Point.
1: Yep.
4: 6-8.
1: Jackpot's next week.
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0: 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Mascot Botany Road closed northbound at Coward Street with a truck and pedestrian accident. Another accident in Gilead closing Appen Road both ways at Bryan Road. 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

0: Gary and Tommy driving you home for your Wednesday arvo. Cash draw is coming up inside the next 10 minutes.
1: Ooh, very exciting. But I don't know if you've seen this, but the Tour de France Femmes has been rocked.
2: What's
1: by some cheating
2: Femmes?
1: Claims. The Women's Tour de France.
2: Oh, is that? Because I think I know the headline you're talking about.
1: Yes.
2: And this makes sense because I thought it was the Men's Tour de France and I wondered how they were getting away with the thing that you're about to talk about.
1: So there's been a cheating claim that has rocked the world of women's cycling. An aerodynamics expert, and his name is Bert Bakken, he has said this concept is known as chest fairing, which in plain English,
3: I like big boobs, and I cannot
1: lie. So apparently, they've been using padded bras. So the aerodynamics of how you ride, women are accused, some of them have been accused of cheating by using padded sports bras to enhance the size of their chest because it is more aerodynamically advantageous.
2: It's always advantageous.
0: I can't wait till the boys to find out about this.
2: Oh. That's what I thought was happening. And I was like, there's men walking around with sports bras. Yeah.
1: Back in the day, to just see Lance Armstrong just with huge norks.
2: Yeah. That's what all the... the stuff did to him. I didn't know if we could say. Anyway, I sent it myself.
1: Yeah, yeah. No, to the point of it, almost not saying anything. So they reckon this chest fairing, it can reduce drag by around 3.6%, which is
0: it increased drag for the men's though,
1: which is valuable. I'm not sure I understand the euphemisms anymore. What do you mean?
0: Is it like RuPaul's Drag Race?
2: I still don't get it either.
1: Yeah.
2: Anyway, so hold on. Is there a difference between having being big-breasted and riding and having a padded bra and riding?
1: Yes, the padded bras are legal.
2: Sure, but as in terms of the aerodynamicness of it?
1: No. So they are mimicking the big breasting with the padded bra.
2: Is it because when you get over the finish, like are they, who uses it like that to get across the finish line?
1: No, it's literally because of the shape you make when you're riding and going down a hill and trying to go as fast as you can. The air, something to do with the contouring of your body, it's more advantageous to have a bump for
2: that's
1: it
2: to. That's interesting because I would have thought it was the other way around, that it would slip faster if there was nothing to latch on to.
1: But it's all these advances where you realise it's a bit more technical than you think. It's like those helmets that go back a long way into a spike. Because you think initially, less helmet will sure be better. And they're like, no, long and tapered, you little cone head.
2: So how are they catching them?
1: Well, so now.
0: Harry.
2: He's going along copping a feel.
1: Well, so they are bringing in a tented area where 10 minutes before these time trials in particular, they're saying, which is where you go the fastest and they're the shortest stages. There's going to be a tented off section where they will go and have examinations to check
2: that
1: there is no padding.
2: Is that fair?
1: Carry on. I'm interested.
2: Well, is it fair that because you're small-breasted, you've got a disadvantage?
1: I think it comes down to your body size is your body size, and as soon as you add in things that are different.
2: What if is there anyone having padded bottoms?
1: I think it would be like arguing that taller, stronger people are better at sprinting, so I should be able to wear stilts.
2: But hold on, when they do ride, they have the bums on the, what are they called, the shorts things, on their bike shorts are padded.
1: But it's all uniformed.
2: So let's uniform it that you can pad your bra if you want.
1: But then what do you do if your breasts are bigger than that?
2: Well, if they're bigger,
1: you have to come back to uniform.
2: Small and humble.
1: We'll have a word. I'll get Bert Bakken on the phone.
2: It's just an interesting idea.
1: Also, sorry.
2: That you're disadvantaged.
1: This is not, but I've got nothing to do with this. This is just a news article. This has suddenly become like an idea I'm pitching.
2: You're okay with the padded bra as a concept?
1: I reckon, Carrie, whatever you think on this issue.
2: I don't have any idea. I'm not a cycling expert.
1: You had a pretty strong opinion just before. Someone who now has no idea.
0: Can I ask?
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6: 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Gilead Appin Road remains closed both ways at Bryan Road with a truck and car collision. In Mascot, Botany Road now reopened northbound at Coward Street, but that accident remains heavy delays in the area. 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
30: Good afternoon, Angela Cox here with your news headlines. New South Wales schools have exceeded the national average in NAPLAN, but older students could be forced to return to pen and paper as literacy scores slumped. The Home Affairs Minister has pulled out of an important speech at the National Press Club. He was expected to announce cuts to migration tomorrow, but at the last minute said he would reschedule. Jetstar will charge passengers to store their luggage in overhead lockers from next year. Bags that fit under the seat will still be allowed for free. New research has found people working with pesticides could be up to 70% more likely to develop motor neurone disease. And Pope Leo's planned visit to Sydney in 2028 is set to clash with the NRL Grand Final. Hundreds of thousands of people are expected to visit on the October long weekend, putting pressure on our public transport and roads.
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30: Sydney's weather, mostly sunny all day, heading for a low of 3 degrees overnight. Clear skies tomorrow with a high of 18 in the city, 19 in Campbelltown. For Sydney's best news, sport and weather, watch 7 News tonight at 6.
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1: And 13 10 60, we're hearing from carers this afternoon, and the incredible humans they are, but the toll that it takes caring for someone in your life that you love dearly. We've got Karsha on the line. Hey, Karsha.
2: Hi, how are you?
1: Very well, thank you. Talk to us about your world.
2: So me and my husband, obviously, we recently got married 7 years ago, and we're pregnant with our first, and we're all excited and, you know, thought the world was, you know, in our hands. And unfortunately, we got the diagnosis when he was born that he was actually born with a rare genetic condition where he's actually 1 in 1,000 in the world. So he has a global delay and epilepsy, and we actually only got out of hospital today. So I had to quit my job and become his full-time carer and find work around that just so we can meet all his needs, from therapies to just, you know, creating more independence for him and growth and, yeah, giving him a fulfilling life.
3: I can imagine, Karsh, it not only was not the thing that you thought, like you could foresee when you imagine, you know, first having your bub in the world that you were going to build for it, but I imagine the flow-on effects in terms of stress in your relationship and other parts of your life must also be exacerbated.
2: Yeah, so definitely. Like, we end up having a second, but even considering having, like, me falling pregnant again and having another one, how that would impact Levi, and then also having his brother. Like, obviously, like I said, we just got out of hospital, so the juggle between one of us staying with Levi and one of us have to being home, and it's constantly that. Like that, I guess I explain it like my heart's torn in two sometimes, which, you know, I wouldn't change it for the world, but it does make it a little bit extra difficult, obviously, when one child requires more needs than the other.
1: Well, Karsha, we've got Andy Allen from MasterChef coming up a little later in the show, and he's kindly offered to give our beautiful carers who call up a night out at one of his restaurants. So we're going to give you to one of our team off air, and you can work out which state you're in, and he's going to treat you to a night, which I know will probably also be challenging to organise, but if you get a window to have with your partner, just to have a bit of a moment away from the world.
2: Oh, thank you guys so much, and we listen to you guys all the time and appreciate everything you guys do as well. So
1: thanks,
2: thank
1: Karsha.
3: Great, Karsha.
1: We've got Audrey here. Hey, Audrey.
4: Hi, how are you?
1: Yeah, good. We're talking about carers. Are you in the caring role?
4: Yes, I am. I have a son. He's 27 now, but he was born 14 weeks premature. So he has disabilities. He was born profoundly deaf, and he also has autism and an intellectual disability. So he's nonverbal. He requires full-time care, obviously. So, it's a lot.
1: What's the one thing, Audrey, that you wouldn't have known yourself to you in that situation, or that you'd like people to know about what it feels like and what it's like to be a carer to someone you love?
4: That it's emotionally and mentally draining. But that every day is different, and that you actually, you don't know what you can do until you're put in that situation, I guess. A lot of our friends have always said, I don't know how you do it, and, you know, I couldn't do it. And it's like, well, you do it because you have to, like, you just have to do it. So they're your child, and what else do you do?
3: Audrey, sometimes with some of my friends, with their children who are born without disabilities, they say that, you know, it gets a bit easier as they get older because they can kind of do more things themselves and stuff like that, particularly when they become a teenager and stuff like that. They're basically kind of fending for themselves. But I can imagine with all the things you've just mentioned, as your son got older, I can imagine it actually getting harder.
4: Yeah, it has. It's like every age just presents a different set of problems, like shaving. I have to shave him because he can't do it himself. Things like that. So just as he's got older, it has just presented a different set of problems. You think it would get easier as he gets older, but, yeah, it's just a different set of things you have to deal with.
1: Audrey, it sounds like he's very lucky that he has you as his mum, but when you speak to carers and they're allowed to be completely honest, they talk about the roller coaster ride of emotions, some with which they sit with and feel quite uncomfortable with, the feelings they feel about the role. It's a hard place to be, isn't it? Because you wouldn't want anyone else to do that role but you. But when in your quiet moments, the toll that it would take on you, I would imagine, would bring up some quite uncomfortable feelings sometimes too.
4: Yeah, it does. And like you feel like you need a break and you know, you feel like sometimes you wish like they could be with someone else, but then it's your child and you think, well, nobody could do this the way I can do it for them. So,
1: Audrey. Oh, it's hard, isn't it?
4: It is hard, yeah.
3: Audrey, we understand it might be hard to find the time, but if you are able to, we'll make sure you're looked after at one of Andy Allen's restaurants as well.
4: Thank you.
3: Good on you, Audrey.
1: We've got Sue here. Hey, Sue.
5: How you going?
1: Good. We understand you were in the really tough spot of being a young carer.
5: Yeah, so my motto in life is cancer stole my childhood. So at the age of 13, my mum was a single mother with twins. So from the age of 13, my mum got diagnosed with breast cancer. So, you know, in those day and ages, I'm 58, there wasn't any support or anything. So the only time I ever had a normal life was when I went to school, and I didn't tell anyone because I wanted to just be treated normal. It still affects me to this day because, you know, as I said, my mum was a single mother, so I never had anyone there for advice when I had my children. Sorry, I'm crying. I didn't think I would get so emotional.
1: What sorts of things, Sue, for people that wouldn't understand what that actually looks like on a day-to-day basis, you're a teenage girl and your mum is dying from cancer. What were you having to do that other teenage girls weren't having to do?
5: So my daily routine was before I went to school, like she had a walking stick because she ended up getting from bone cancer into her bones from breast. It was just making sure she was okay and comfortable. Of the night that I would sleep on the end of her bed on the mattress on the floor, and I'd just listen to her breathe because I wasn't petrified. She would die in the middle of the night. Clean her teeth because she had false teeth, and when she was going through chemo, she would throw up a lot. Brush her hair. Yeah, my mum was the most strongest woman I've ever come through. She taught me how to live. So while she was dying in those 4 years, because we didn't have anything, we didn't have much, she taught me that the first thing you do is pay your rent, because you always need a roof over your head. The second thing you do is pay your rent, your electricity, because you've got light and warmth. And then she goes, the last thing you ever pay with is your food, because you can always go to someone for food if you're ever starving. That's probably the greatest gift, but, yeah, it's the most horrible thing that a child can do. Because she died at 17 and I had no one. My twin sister had no one. I had to leave school. I didn't get to say goodbye to anyone because she died 4 days after Christmas.
1: The reverse order of things, isn't it? And she would have hated it as well, knowing that she would have felt like a burden to you as well, which is not what any mother wants.
5: No, she wasn't there for my 18th. She wasn't there for my 21st. She wasn't there for my birth of my children. And there's no support for kids going through this, and that's so upsetting.
1: Yeah, I know. I think now there's an incredible organisation. I think it's called Young Carers. I've heard do amazing work, because you're right, it's the most isolating feeling when you're doing something that's not what everyone else at your age is doing, you know, it's horrible. Well, Sue, Oh, thank you for calling. No, you don't have anything to apologise for. That's the kind of thing we wanted people to understand who are fortunate enough to not be in your situation, just what it's like for carers. And as we said before, we've got Andy Allen's kindly offered a night out for you and someone you love to go and just have, you know, some food on him. You can think of your mum while you're doing it. Okay, so...
5: Get those breasts checked too, please. That's important.
3: Good on you, Sue.
1: Thanks, Sue.
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9: 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In Gilead, Appin Road still blocked both ways at Bryan Road with a truck and car collision. Mascot Botany Road now reopened to contraflow in place at Coward Street from an earlier crash. 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
3: 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NAPLAN reveals what's working and what's not in our classrooms. 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
4: 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Gilliatta crash, still closing up and road both ways at Bryan Road. And in Mascot, Botany Road, a contraflow in place at Coward Street from an earlier collision. The Milwaukee three-day pack-out modular storage event starts this Thursday. 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
25: Good afternoon, Angela Cox here. A call for an increase in airport safety after a near miss at Sydney Airport. Two Qantas planes were cleared to cross the same runway but were stopped just in time to avoid tragedy. A 35-year-old man at the centre of a Moore Park gun scare has been granted bail. He sparked panic when people saw him carrying a fake pistol for a Heroes and Villains costume party. New South Wales schools have exceeded the national average in NAPLAN, but older students could be forced to return to pen and paper as literacy scores slumped. Jetstar will charge passengers for carry-on luggage from next year. Bags that fit under the seat will still be allowed for free. New research has found people working with pesticides could be up to 70% more likely to develop MND. And Omo and Aldi have been crowned as the best laundry detergents by Consumer Group Choice. Tests also found powder detergents usually perform better than liquids or capsules.
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25: Sydney's weather, mostly sunny all day, heading for a low of 3 degrees overnight. Clear skies tomorrow with a high of 18 in the city, 19 in Campbelltown. For Sydney's best news, sport and weather, watch 7 News tonight at 6.
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0: It's the one and only Carrie Bickmore
4: and Tommy Little. Boom, boom,
0: boom, boom, boom. This is Carrie and Tommy.
22: That is where you're at for your Wednesday afternoon. Still lots more to come, the Sarvo.
24: Oh, big clash in the diary, because I don't know, this one's going to affect you.
27: Uh-huh. What's on? Where are we talking?
24: You know how you've already got tickets to the 2028 Rugby League Grand Final?
27: I do.
24: Where's it happening?
27: It is happening in Queensland.
24: Sydney. Yes, it is on the long weekend in October, and there's been a bit of a clash.
27: Oh.
24: And sports fans, you're going to be shattered about this, because obviously the influx of potentially in-state visitors, but also just the rugby league fans en masse, already congestion, already roads in Sydney are going to be a nightmare. And you know who else is scheduled?
27: What?
24: Who? Oh, my gosh. So at one end of town, you're going to be hearing this.
28: Melbourne have lost it. Langlois, veers to the right. It's on.
29: Oh!
28: Bateman! Bateman!
29: Wow!
28: Yes!
29: Yeah!
28: Yes!
24: And that'll be you in there. That'll be you. And at the other end of town, they're expecting hundreds of thousands of people from not only interstate but around the world to be descending as well to hear a bit of this.
30: If you sense the Lord calling you, do not be afraid. Once again, let me emphasize that He alone knows the deepest, perhaps hidden, longings of your heart.
27: Who is that?
28: Rip his head off!
30: That will lead you to true fulfillment.
24: Turned up the wrong one. So what, one out of ten? The one out of ten you'll be hearing this.
27: Yeah. We got it.
28: Oh, that was a bit of WWE. Ooh.
24: And at the other end of town.
31: The search for truth is a good worth desiring and passing on.
27: Who is
31: we
27: it?
31: We pursue it methodically.
24: There'll be a bigger crowd at this. Yes.
27: Also, they can exist together. Get them to pray at that one for a win at the other one.
24: Yes. But the traffic. Think of the traffic, Vickers.
27: Think of the traffic.
24: Yes. Who's going to be in town?
27: Who is it?
24: Really?
27: Mr. Hillsong.
24: No. Oh, think bigger.
32: He's got his own car, special car that he'll be in the back of.
27: Is it the Pope?
24: The Pope!
27: Is it the Pope?
24: Yes.
32: He's... Oh, so in now.
27: I would go see the Pope.
32: Yeah.
27: No, I think it's fascinating. Well, you should see a Pope in your lifetime.
24: Yeah, I agree.
27: And a game of rugby league.
32: That's good stuff.
27: Rugby league.
24: Rugby league.
27: Rugby league.
24: Who? I'm being Peter Volandis. Who are you being?
27: You.
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0: TV to do something as powerful as that. I'm hoping that will get the Prime Minister of the UK on board to do more.
1: Yeah, and I think this is something I've certainly learnt from being around you over the years, is just because you are searching for a cure in one area doesn't mean there aren't flow-on effects in another area. So you might be looking for a cure for brain cancer and you find something in your research that then can be used to treat other cancers as well.
0: So 100%.
1: So these things shouldn't be
0: viewed not siloed,
1: in isolation.
0: Yes, yeah. Absolutely. Anyway, yeah, sending all our love to Archie. 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
9: 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In Gilead, up and road, close both ways at Bryan Road with a serious collision. And in Mascot, Botany Road, a contraflow in place at Coward Street from an earlier crash. 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
4: 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Gilead, all lanes remain blocked on Appin Road at Bryan Road with a serious truck and car collision. And in Blacktown, a two-car crash on the Great Western Highway, knocking out lanes westbound approaching Reservoir Road. Want safer roads for all Aussies? 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
11: 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NAPLAN reveals what's working and what's not in our classrooms. 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

0: Wednesday arvo. It's Carrie and Tommy, and this is a safe space.
1: Yes. Yesterday I inquired about counting calories because I wanted to lose weight, and then proceeded to eat everything during the day.
2: That is a whole week's worth of food in one day.
1: I had 4 pieces of fried chicken, a fried chicken spicy burger, a bowl of fries, and a bunch of mini hash browns.
2: But sorry, that was on top of a large double meat burrito.
1: a muffin,
2: a BLT.
1: Yeah.
3: Careful of your tone.
1: Yeah.
2: Well,
1: it's meant to be.
0: Did you manage to count the calories on that day?
1: 12.
0: Yeah.
1: I think.
0: Yeah.
1: I'm not fully sounds across how right. it works, yeah. but I assume it's
2: didn't
1: like one
2: it
1: per
2: the
1: item.
2: That your trainer
1: no,
2: told
1: he
2: you
1: just
2: to...
1: told me about the app.
2: Right.
1: Yeah.
2: Instead, you went on to Uber Eats.
1: It didn't put it in my bag.
0: There's no place for mini hash browns on this health food app.
2: Yeah, when you have to document your day's intake. Yeah.
0: Sorry, but there should be.
1: Yeah, yes. there.
0: Yeah.
1: Yeah. Yeah. Yeah. Yeah. Caller number one, if you'd like to start by introducing yourself, please.
4: Hi, guys. I'm Corey. Mm-hmm.
1: G'day, hey, Corey. Welcome. It's a safe space.
4: Thanks, guys.
1: Yeah, what have you eaten, Corey?
4: I've eaten a large double quarter pounder with a large fries, a large Coke, and then to top that off, I've had another quarter pounder on top of that.
1: You've only, Corey, I know you might be feeling shame here, but
4: I am a little bit shameful.
1: No, you shouldn't, Corey. It's wonderful because you've really just had a half pounder, which should exist anyway.
0: Perspective is everything.
4: Yeah, well, that's right.
2: Often people that come to this group, Corey, say they often have to eat their food in secret. Did you have to eat yours in secret in the car?
4: Yes, I did.
1: The car is really the home of the
2: secret
1: fast
2: eating.
1: Food double burger consumption, isn't it? Corey, can I just ask one question about it? And I obviously meant it with love. Did you consume the first meal and then go back for the second burger? Or did you order it all initially?
4: I ordered the double quarter pounder meal first, and then I went back through the drive-through and got a quarter pounder. Yeah.
1: Mm. Oh, sorry. One was a double quarter pounder.
4: Yeah. First one was a double quarter.
1: Oh, so you've had you've had 3/4 of a pound.
4: I had 3. Yeah.
1: Good on you, Corey. That's wonderful. Thank you so much for being brave and sharing.
2: Is it gross that all I can think of is how it has to come out?
1: It's concerning, yeah.
0: Yep.
1: It is really...
0: But this is a safe space. We've really snookered ourselves here.
1: Yes, it is a safe space. Let's go to core... Thank you, Corey. Core number two, if you'd like to start by just introducing yourself to the group.
5: Hi, my name's Hayley, but it's not actually me that I'm worried about. It's my 2-year-old daughter.
2: That's okay, Hayley. We often pretend it's someone else. Yeah. It's important to be honest.
1: What has your... 2-year-old daughter done?
5: 2-year-old daughter who had literally just turned 2. We went away to the Philippines recently, and at breakfast at the hotel, she put away a 6-egg omelette, 4 large pieces of bacon, 2 pieces of toast, and then they do these little things in Philippines called ube buns, which are like the size of a dinner roll. And then she put away like 3 or 4 of those as well, and then still wanted more.
1: I had ube ice cream the other night, and ube is delicious.
5: It's amazing.
1: Amazing? Where did all that food go in a 2-year-old?
5: I would love to know the answer to that question because she continued to eat like that the entire day and there's nothing of her.
2: My question that I've had the entire chat is how it comes out the other end. How were her nappies that day?
5: Look, the whole time we were away, they weren't great. Are they ever?
1: Thank you. Thank you so much for sharing. And pretending there was
2: Are you feeling a bit better now?
1: From the food yesterday?
2: I mean, you've still eaten more than any of these people put together, but yeah.
1: I think the 2-year-old
2: would
1: pretty
2: give
1: much
2: you a run
1: me.
2: For your money. Yeah. What a about our caller 3? Hello, are you there?
6: Hi, yes I am. My name's Maddie. How are you going?
1: Oh, hi Maddie. Welcome to the group. Thank you so much for taking the time. Would you like to tell us what you've eaten?
6: I would love to. Corey's got nothing on me because I used to go to McDonald's and get a large double quarter pounder meal.
1: Yes.
6: With a Big Mac on the side, a fillet of fish on the side. Sometimes if I was feeling fancy, I'd get a 6-pack of nuggets. I would then get an Oreo and caramel McFlurry and I would mix in an apple pie.
1: I mean, Maddie,
2: I think you might be our...
1: Nothing if not impressed.
2: Our person of the week at the special...
1: Maddie, from the time you start eating that stuff, is some of it cold by the time you get to it? Or do you manage to consume it all well hot?
6: I used to eat it in bed because I was gross, so the blanket kept it warm.
1: That is cool.
2: Where do you eat it now, Maddie?
6: I don't eat it at all. I've actually banned myself. So using your term, I used to be a fatty, fatty, fat, fat, and now I'm a skinny, skinny, extra skin.
1: Are you happy? That's all I care about, Maddie.
6: So happy. Oh. So unbelievably happy with my life.
1: Well, bless you, Matt. Good on you.
6: No worries.
2: Do you want to, hey, Maddie.
6: Yes.
2: I made a mistake doing this yesterday, but
1: No,
2: try
1: do it again. Do it again.
2: Do you like Harry Styles?
6: He's okay.
1: Hey, Maddie, guess what?
2: You've, 2 days in a row.
1: Maddie, you've just
2: What's
1: won.
2: Wrong with
1: you've
2: people?
1: Just won a Carrie and Tommy hat. It says I called Carrie and Tommy, and all I got was this lousy hat. Enjoy, Maddie.
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1: See ya.
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19: Good evening, Angela Cox here. An urgent safety review is underway after a near miss at Sydney Airport. Two Qantas planes were cleared to cross the same runway but were stopped just in time, avoiding a collision. A driver has died after swerving onto the wrong side of the road in Appin, crashing into a truck. It all happened in front of police responding to another incident under lights and sirens. The state government has accepted all of the coronial recommendations from the inquest into the Bondi Junction stabbing rampage. Among them, an overhaul to the mental health emergency responses and making the police wanding trial permanent. Older students could be forced to return to pen and paper at school as the latest NAPLAN results show literacy skills worsening through the years. New research has found people working with pesticides could be up to 70% more likely to develop MND. And Jetstar is dumping its 6-kilogram weight limit for carry-on bags, but passengers will now have to pay to store their luggage in overhead lockers.
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19: Sydney's weather, mostly sunny all day, heading for a low of 3 degrees overnight. Clear skies tomorrow with a high of 18 in the city, 19 in Campbelltown. For Sydney's best news, sport and weather, watch 7 News tonight at 6.
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0: Wednesday evening, Fifi Fevenick, good evening to the three of you. How are we all today?
1: Yes, very good.
2: Very well, thank you, Josiah.
1: Hump day, right. Happy hump day.
0: Happy hump day indeed. We've got a massive one for you guys. We're just one sleep away until our underdogs get to run out onto one of Australia's best stadiums, Marvel Stadium. How are we feeling?
2: Excited.
1: So excited to see their little faces. Mm-hmm. They're all primary school kids that have been bullied, left out, struggling to make friendships. Like, how heartbreaking when no one wants to be your friend. But we do. Not only are we making friends for life, we're also building this amazing team of kids to give them an incredible life experience.
0: Yeah, one thing we haven't done is ticked off who our celebrity water boy is. And in just a second, we're going to announce who that is. The kids are going to get so excited when they find out who that is. Plus, in about 10 minutes from now, a fascinating question we're going to ask. It's got to do with love and objects.
2: Ooh.
0: If that makes any sense to you, we'll speak about it very soon. 104.

0: of the crowd at Marvel Stadium. Our little kids, our primary school kids are going to run on and feel loved, celebrated, hear the cheers because things have been tough for them. They're going through bullying, they've been ostracised, not been invited to kids' parties, having trouble making friends. But tomorrow night, the friendships will be forming. The parents will be crying to see their kids so happy. And we had yet to name our water boy.
1: Yes.
0: And our water boy has been probably the most popular person on the field.
1: Yeah.
0: Other than the underdogs themselves. And we thought, could we get him back again? And he's here, Andy Lee.
2: Yes.
1: And he's worn his yellow water boy top. He's got it ready to go.
2: He's got
1: his high vis on.
0: No, mustard. Not many people can get away with mustard, Ando.
2: And he's I can't
0: eat.
2: No, great to be back. Obviously, I was rested, managed for the last underdogs one, but working on my formulas. I'm going to offer still and sparkling
3: again
2: this time round.
1: Bit of Powerade.
0: It's my favourite thing when you walk around and ask the kids, like 7 year olds, still
1: sparkling. They just look at you and like, I just want a drink.
3: I'm thirsty. No riddles.
2: I remember year one. It was just like. We were probably just, you know, in the remnants of COVID back in the day when I had them all and then they were so worried about kids drinking from other kids' drink bottles that I wasn't allowed to offer anyone a drink until we sorted out the names and kids are running up parched. I'm like, sorry, mate, this is largely for show at the moment, but I promise you
3: I'll social distancing!
2: So no, they'll have their individual names. I'll have them in alphabetical order. Still or sparkling. I'll try and get their preference pre-game so it's all set up for them, and I cannot wait to let the underdogs shine.
0: Oh,
1: yes,
0: so fun.
1: It's such a great moment. And you are amazing. And I actually remember that.
0: Oh, so do I. That was so funny.
1: I reckon there was about five kids that all ran up to Andy, and he's holding a double barrel. He's got both. You can't have any of this. And they're looking at him like, you're the water boy.
2: I know. Yeah,
0: but they get starstruck too. They bring in their books to get signed by Wiz himself.
2: Exactly.
3: So, and Andy brings some to sell, which I like. That's a very classy move out there on the field.
1: Can you please wear it?
2: Wear the Wiz outfit.
1: Can you wear it down the slide? Come on.
2: It's a little bit mangled after going into the water.
1: I was like, can Andy please wear that? You'll be a hit.
2: It's also the arms. I can't hold anything. I wouldn't have
0: had the water. But it is. It's going to be huge. Now the kids all know that Andy Lee's going to be there with them. Yeah. Another amazing reason to feel celebrated and loved.
2: Oh, it's amazing what you guys are doing with this. I mean, I will say this. I was not surprised, but certainly didn't understand the impact when I saw the parents particularly seeing their kids get up there and have a ball on the day. No, it's really great.
1: Now, the sky will be shining bright on Thursday. How's the New Zealand sky go?
2: It's meant to be a link to
0: That's Fev's that's attempting smart. Segues these days. I was just going to say, busy boy, you're on the telly tonight.
1: Mine's heaps better. Sky.
0: How's the New Zealand sky shining, Andy?
1: Right.
3: Another riddle for you.
2: And you might be referring to a New Zealand spy.
0: Yes.
1: Oh, it's a spy. I thought it was sky. No wonder I f***ed it up.
2: What the hell are you talking about?
1: I thought it was sky.
0: The New Zealand spy, what is this?
2: Great question. I've had people, friends of mine put together a TV show and asked me to act in it, and it's essentially James Bond if Bond was a New Zealander with zero resources.
3: That's right.
2: So it's set in the 60s and Australia is trying to take over New Zealand. I play the main villain. I shoot a lot of people in the head, point blank range. And
1: that'd be fun to do.
2: When they said to you, hey, you're going to

0: Tony Armstrong is in it. Joe Thomas from The Inbetweeners, if you remember him. Who else is in there? Tim Key, who I love.
1: Keezy.
2: Oh, English
1: good man.
2: Comic.
0: Amazing.
2: Yeah, great.
0: Yeah, who's in Alan Partridge. It's been a hell of a lot of fun.
3: Where can we watch it?
0: It's on ABC iView.
3: Excellent. So that's dropping tonight.
0: I think we're mid-season tonight. I don't know.
3: Oh,
0: no, but you can
2: tell already.
0: You can, yeah, you can watch the whole thing. You can
1: how's the sky? Is it good?
3: Oh, my gosh.
1: Is it any good?
0: Well, to be honest, there's a lot of code names in this show. You know, you're right on topic.
1: Yeah, I was all over it like a rash.
3: But what we will be looking forward to is the sky tomorrow night at Marvel Stadium, because it's going to be electric, the vibe, and Ando, our official water boy again. Carlton aren't even playing, and you're turning up for the Dogs in North Melbourne, so I'm very flattered.
0: Oh, pumped.
3: Go Dogs.
0: Turning up for the underdogs. Yes, you bet.
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0: Hey, evening. Hope you had a great day hanging out with you. It is Fifi Fevenick, the happy hour.
1: Okay, have you heard of this new movie, The Wicker?
2: No.
1: Okay, so Wicker. It stars Oscar winner Olivia Colman. Yeah. It's also got Alexander Skarsgård.
2: I've got one of her dad's medals.
1: What was I, sorry?
2: I got one of her dad's medals.
1: Colman medal, got it. Cool. Peter Dinklage, Game of Thrones.
2: Yeah. Oh, Ed. Hell, Dickie.
1: Elizabeth Debicki. Now, she is an Australian actress. Anyway, it's got a stellar cast.
2: I love that dip.
1: But I kind of thought it was a joke at first. So the premise of this film, which is based on a short story, a woman, it's back in ye olde days, mm-hmm. I think maybe post-medieval
2: BC?
1: Times. Not that far back. But it's a woman, she wants a husband, and mm-hmm. she goes to like a Rumpelstiltskin type man, like mm-hmm. a little man in the wood that

0: can do magic. And she wants, and he makes her, he makes her a basically a scarecrow as a partner, a husband.
1: At least they don't move.
0: And anyway, here's the trailer.
2: So then, fisherwoman, you caught yourself a lover yet?
3: Love seems more a burden than a prize.
4: There's absolutely no shame in living out your remaining days alone.
5: Oh.
2: I want you to make me a husband.
5: Be at the chapel in a month.
2: Good.
6: It's not natural. Men are not like that.
7: You know, you've made quite an impression. The wives, they're all a flutter.
2: I don't blame her. I climb that.
0: So Alexander Skarsgård is the husband that gets made out of wicker, like literally out of little pieces of bamboo. And I'm going to call it, and mind you, I fell for Fiero when he turned into a scarecrow in Wicked.
1: You like Chewbacca?
0: Well, I do. I like. Well, I got a crush on Chewbacca from Star Wars. I get it. I don't know why I get it, but Alexander Skarsgård as a scarecrow,
8: it's because
0: it's kind
8: he's hot.
0: Is it?
8: It's because he's hot.
1: I think you like a redhead.
0: I don't think he's got red hair, has he?
1: It looks like
0: I do, but I do like updated. I do like redheads.
1: Cody.
9: It looks like you, bro. That looks like me.
10: So. Interesting.
8: Oh, yeah. Maybe
0: here's the odd thing, because I do get, and even there's, I'm just showing the boys Fiero from Wicked when he turns into the scarecrow. There is something quite attractive. And so all the women in this movie, I think, fall in love with the Wicker Man.
1: Yeah.
0: And
8: yeah, again, it's because the hot people have turned into a different material.
0: So they've got to be hot.
8: I'd love Sydney Sweeney as Freddy Krueger. I don't care.
1: I think you're only looking at one thing, Cody.
0: But this is the funny thing. There is a whole world of
8: different
0: this.
8: Type of dream on Elm Street.
0: I remember stumbling upon a documentary years ago about, because people can fall in love with inanimate objects. It's actually a condition. Oh, my goodness, Leon James, you'd know.
8: Mental?
0: Oh. No, it's a condition where you can have an attraction to an inanimate object. And there was a woman, and I've watched this. I wish I could show you the video, but I'm going to play it to you.
8: What did you fall in love with?
0: I didn't. A woman fell in love with the Eiffel Tower.
11: It's called objectophilia.
0: Objectophilia.
1: Uh-huh.
0: A woman.
1: Wow. Objectophilia.
0: Had a and she believed she was in a relationship with the Eiffel Tower. Now, I'm going to play you audio of her. She's sitting at the base of the Eiffel Tower, and she's stroking the steel, feeling a love connection.
12: Oh, boy. Well, every time I come here, I always feel that there's some distance, some barrier between her and I, but now that barrier is gone. I mean, I'm one with her. I mean, there's nothing between us right now. I never imagined this day would ever, happen.
1: Oh, it's beautiful.
0: It's love. Love is love.
1: Love is
0: don't
1: love.
0: Judge. Don't objectify the objectophilia.
8: Don't yuck her yum.
0: Don't yuck her yum, Nick. Mm. That's right. And her yum is the Eiffel Tower.
8: I'm not yucking her. I'm laughing at it.
1: I would say I wouldn't object to her objectophilia.
0: You don't object. It's it is a choice.
1: Like, I fell in love with that chick. That Barbie movie that just got released not long ago.
0: Well, Margot Robbie.
1: Yeah, she was, mate.
8: Hey,
0: Barbie.
8: Don't yuck his yum.
1: Don't yuck my yum, bro. Okay.
0: But now we do this segment when we don't think we'll get many callers, but we're going to put it out there.
1: No.
0: And we've always said that when we do this segment and we don't get any callers,
1: it
0: will actually end the segment.
1: Yeah.
0: We are looking for anyone who has been in love with an object.
13: One question.
14: Are you in labour right now?
15: Are you a billionaire?
16: Have you ever fought a bear?
15: Are you Amish?
14: Do you have a panic room?
16: Were you in an exorcism?
14: Have you married an object?
15: Have you died?
13: All we need is one caller.
15: We got one!
0: Okay. I just said it there. Have you married an object? But have you had a crush? I'm not even going to say in love. Have you seen an object and gone, yeah, maybe. This has struck a chord with one of our wonderful listeners. Hi, Joanne.
17: Hello. Hey,
0: Joanne. Now, tell us, have you got a thing for the Eiffel Tower?
17: Oh, I do. Oh, no. I was in love when we travelled to Paris. There she was, sticking out above. Oh, no, I thought she was just going to be, I'm going to cry.
0: Oh, Joanne.
17: I thought she was going to be metal. But when I saw her, oh, my gosh.
0: She is metal?
17: I was in love.
1: What about when she lit up?
17: Oh, no. Oh, well, I saw her at night when we went to the Moulin Rouge. But, no, I did like that. But I love the metal.
0: You are Joanne, I was just there last December, and I could see her from my bed at night in my hotel room, just sticking up out of the clouds.
17: Oh, how beautiful. Isn't she gorgeous?
0: She is, Joanne. You are right. I mean, of all the structures in the world, the Eiffel Tower, one of the best.
1: I've never seen it.
0: Oh, are you joking?
17: And I thought she'd just be metal. I thought, okay, we'll go and see her, you know. Right. And we had tickets to go up on her. I wasn't going up on her. No, I was just going to look at her. I wasn't going to get up on, climb on her. No, you don't do that.
0: Now, out of interest, Joanne, what are you... Because I thought she was all metal. What parts have you seen of her?
17: Oh, no, she is metal, but what I'm saying, we had tickets to go up.
0: Oh, yes.
17: You could go up, and I wasn't going to go up.
0: Oh. Joanne.
17: I didn't want to go down either.
0: I had lunch in her. There's a restaurant inside.
1: Oh, God.
17: Oh, yes. Something about a restaurant at the top, yep. But I didn't care about the restaurant. I wasn't going to hurt her.
0: Oh,
17: I was Joanne. So much in... No. I could not believe as we were walking to her when she was poking out and I said to my husband, oh, my God, look, there she is. Oh. I think he was, he's quite used to me being crazy, but it was just amazing.
0: I understand
17: that I'm not letting you get a word in, am I?
0: No, you're the best,
8: Joanne. We want to
17: hear
1: you. No. I've seen the one in Vegas, Joanne.
17: I understand that woman being in love with the Eiffel Tower. And when I heard that, I thought, oh, my God, I have to ring because that's how I felt about it.
0: Oh, well, Joanne, thank you so much for ringing. And you saved the segment, so we appreciate that.
1: She didn't want to eat
17: it. Oh, no, that's fun. It was all fun. Thank you.
0: You're fun, Joanne. You're fun.

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2: 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Mascot, an earlier accident on Botany Road has a conjurflow in place at Coward Street. Gilead, Appen Road now reopened both ways at Bryan Road from an earlier crash. 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

0: It's the happy hour for your Wednesday evening. Hope you had a great day. If you're crushing gym goals or just surviving the week, U-Foods has meals to match. It's real food for the real world for your Wednesday. Good evening.
1: Good evening.
2: When do you head off?
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4: He has a list of things he wants to do before he leaves.
3: I know it probably won't happen, but I...

0: New honorary member of the team, I'm calling it. I know he's leaving next Tuesday to join the Australian Air Force. This is serious stuff. Angus, welcome back to the show.
1: Thank you. Welcome.
0: Now, Angus, you called, just for everyone who didn't know this, just called reception, said, I've got a bucket list before I join the Air Force, and I want to get on the radio. We got you on the radio. Then we saw your list. We said, give us some more of it. You wanted to interview Collingwood players. We brought in Jack Crisp, Collingwood legend. Tick. You got to interview him.
2: You asked him about Abbey Holmes.
0: You wanted to go on...
1: Abbey Holmes, that made my week.
0: Oh, did you see Abbey Holmes?
1: Yeah,
0: he's got involved.
1: To be honest, I actually cried when I saw that.
0: Aww.
1: Because... I look up to her so much, and when I saw that she reposted it, I was like, this is actually not happening.
0: It
1: and
0: is.
1: So thank you, Abby. You mean the world to me, and you get me through a really tough week. So thank you so much.
0: Oh, that's beautiful. Then you wanted to be on First Dates Australia, the Channel 7 show. It's already filmed, so we would have got you on it.
1: Yeah.
0: But the closest we got was a date with Diana, who was on the show, and
2: one
0: that
2: of the
0: was
2: contestants.
0: A great date.
2: Yep.
3: Tick.
0: Another one on your bucket list, and we thought this is the biggest challenge of all because, and surprising because he's in the studio, but you wanted to do High Rocks with Feb. Now, High Rocks is the... Hey, explain High Rocks for people who don't know.
1: So, High Rocks is you're doing 8 kilometre run in the end, but you're breaking up the 8 kilometres by 1 kilometre, and you're doing 8 stations, okay? So, we don't have the facility here. We're going to be going down to the gym down in this building.
3: Trust 8 metres?
1: Pardon?
3: 8 metres. We've brought it down to 8 metres.
1: So, I have... So Ashley, I've actually got a surprise for you, Feb.
3: Oh, yes. I like surprises.
1: So, all the stuff that's happening this week, I'm so thankful for everyone in the studio, and it's definitely making me feel so much more ambitious and...
0: Good!
1: And that... but Feb, I've actually got a surprise for you. On the Amazing Race, you and your
3: daughter Lenny,
0: she's here.
3: She's out there.
1: Lenny. Oh my God! Hi.
2: Nah, this is a first date.
1: Lovely to meet you. You've got a beautiful family. But I got hooked on to the Amazing Race, and I was actually going for you, and it was just the circumstances how you left.
3: I picked the wrong kid.
1: No, but the reason why I'm going to surprise you is you're doing this for me. I'm going to give you some money for your charity, Small Steps for Hannah.
3: Oh,
1: so
3: yes.
1: I'm so passionate about so much that goes on in the world. There's heaps. We focus too much on the bad people, and
3: yes.
1: We need to focus more on the good people that's in our lives.
0: Like so, you, Angus. You're one of the good ones.
2: Oh, phew.
1: So I'm going to give you some money to put towards Small Steps for Hannah. So
3: it's a beautiful organisation.
1: I really, really appreciate you, and I'm going to miss you, and yeah. So
3: that's John.
1: No, Cody. Nick Cody. Nick Cody. You haven't even you recognise me, but you and I were actually on the project together.
0: Get out.
4: Really?
1: Yeah.
4: When was this?
1: Yeah.
4: Doing the cross in the break.
1: Yeah.
4: This whole time, I'm like, where have I seen this bloke before?
1: Yeah.
4: Yes. No. Doing the live cross.
0: A member of the studio audience would get up and promote what's coming up. Was that you, Angus?
1: Yeah,
0: one night?
1: That was me. I went one time. It was Carrie Bickmore's last normal show before her. So shout out to Carrie Bickmore. I hope you're doing really well these days.
0: She's in the office. You might even bump into her.
3: Sorry, Nick didn't remember you, mate.
0: So what's going to happen? You and Feb are going to do High Rocks, and then you can tick it off your list.
1: So I've written up the workout for you, Feb. It's going to be amazing. It's not many days till I leave, but also not many days to the census in Australia. So, yeah.
0: Is that on the list?
1: I'm just reminding Australia.
0: Good thinking. I love
5: it. Thank you, Angus. All right, you go down to the gym with Feb. We'll be back. Feb and Angus doing High Rocks together.
3: See you, Australia.
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10: 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And in Westmead, Hawkesbury Road closed southbound at the Darcy Road T-way with a broken down light rail. 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
16: For your late drive home, it's Fifi, Fev and Nick's happy hour.
17: Been a massive happy hour. Fifi, Fev and Nick announced our celebrity water boy for tomorrow night's game. Our underdogs running out at Marvel Stadium, having their lives changed forever. A bunch of kids in Australia that are having a really tough time. Finally, their lives get to turn for the better. Our celebrity water boy, Andy Lee, if you missed that chat earlier, Fifi, Fev and Nick on the socials. But up next, we are missing Fev at the moment, Fee Nick, because he's downstairs doing high rocks.
18: Yeah, and he's never done high rocks before. 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

0: Wednesday evening, it is Fifi Fev and Nick, the happy hour. I hope you had a great day right across Australia. How good? Angus got in contact,
1: about to join the military. When do you head off?
2: On the 11th of August.
3: He has a list of things he wants to do before he leaves.
2: I know it probably won't happen, but I dream big.

0: Yes, Angus heads off to the ADF. He's joining the Air Force next. Is it August 11? Is that Tuesday, Angus?
1: Yeah, Tuesday.
0: Tuesday. Wow. Bucket list before you go and serve our country. Thank you for your service, Angus.
1: Thank you. I'll make all of you proud.
0: You will. Oh, and by the way, we're going to stay in touch.
1: Oh, I think we should do something in 12 months.
0: I agree. I'm thinking every month we touch base.
1: I could be live, yeah.
0: Oh, great. We want to be your one. Do you get one call a week or something from the Air Force?
1: I don't know. But I'm so excited, and I'm so happy and so excited for a new career change.
0: I know. Well, your bucket list, so you want one was be on the radio. Tick. Job done. We're doing it multiple times.
1: Yeah.
0: To interview AFL player, particularly Collingwood one, and we got you Jack Crisp in the studio.
1: What a legend. Primo's pretty good, isn't it?
0: Yep. You wanted to go, and Jack will appreciate that. Primo goods.
1: Yep.
0: Jack, if you're listening, Angus is doing your endorsements.
1: Yeah.
0: You also wanted to be on First Dates Australia. It had already filmed. Channel 7 had it in the can. But we were able to put you on a date with one of the girls from First Dates Australia, Diana. Another one you have just ticked off. You wanted to do High Rocks, the high-intensity workout with Fev.
2: He was very impressive.
0: And you just took Fev down to our gym here. How did it go, boys?
1: It went well for the first kilometre of the ski erg, and then it was just a weight session. And I liked it. I'm gonna remember it forever. But I think
2: he was very good on the ski. We probably did about half a kilometre because you got to do it in teams. So you got to sweat up.
1: Just remember, the stations that you see online that people do High Rocks for, people can do it within an hour.
2: Yeah.
1: And I just broke the two-hour barrier, and I got sub 2 hours, and I'm thinking, I don't know how that's possible.
2: Yeah, well, I think I know how, because at the sit-up station, you probably take a bit of time, because you struggle with the sit-ups. That was the only thing you struggled with.
1: Yeah. No,
2: You were very good at everything else. I think I did about 75 sit-ups.
0: He's ready for the Air Force.
1: We didn't get this on camera, but I was bench pressing Feb's weight times two, so...
0: hello. Can we hear... We've got some of the audio.
2: That's been filmed.
0: Can we hear what you guys got up to?
3: This is Feb working out.
4: Here we go. Come on. Push it. Push it.
5: Piece of piss.
6: Yeah.
0: Oh, gosh. Good that, PT. I like your encouragement.
1: Yeah.
2: You know what that was? What? He kept smacking me on the bum.
1: For motivation.
2: He kept hitting me on the butt.
1: Oh. Yeah, I actually used to be a PT.
2: Yeah.
1: I used to be a PT, then became Pilates instructor. Was that probably for about a month?
7: Because hopefully you weren't doing the same. Oh, doing the same motivation there?
1: No, not there.
7: I motivated my way to HR.
1: I do group training. So I love group training.
2: Mate, he did very well. He impressed me a lot. He was doing the ski thing was really good. And then I just thought to him, let's just see if we can lift up the 30 kilos each arm, bicep curls, and the old fly.
1: Do we have footage of that?
2: We do.
1: Are you sure?
2: Yeah, I don't think he didn't pick him up.
1: Oh,
2: but that's all right. I pumped a few out, but
0: now can
2: we build on everyone?
0: Can we say that's ticked off the bucket list?
1: Yeah, yes, I think we can tick it off.
8: 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Thanks to UFoods, real food for the real world.
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3: With Nick and Lauren.
4: We are asking the question on 131060. How would natural selection have taken you out back in the day?
0: I am so excited because I just know that the Hot Hits family has done some dumb shit in the past.
4: Yeah, and it's okay. We've all done dumb shit.
0: Exactly, man. Like the time that I got electrocuted by my clothes dryer at home.
4: Yeah.
0: The communal clothes dryer gave me the biggest shock up my arm of my life. Was it you that was having a go at me saying I wasn't
4: electric shock. Electrocution is much more serious.
0: You die with electrocution, right? I got electrocuted. Back for more.
4: Yeah.
0: But I got electrocuted. That wasn't the dumb part. The dumb part was getting electrocuted and then getting my keys, which obviously are famously made of metal, and thinking, oh, I'll just touch the clothes again with the keys and see if all the shocks come out. And then, of course, touched it with the keys and got an even worse shock. And
4: really?
0: Had a day off work for it.
4: The clothes?
0: The clothes were so wet, they were, dripping wet in the dryer.
4: Oh, my God, that is so stupid.
0: No, I didn't know, but they were I was like, the dryer will do it. Gave it a couple of runs, still wet, and caused fuse stuff, circuit breaking.
4: Right.
0: Electrical terms.
4: I'm sure I've done dumb things that would have had me wiped out, but I can't think of one. I'll have a think.
0: But okay.
4: We're talking about this because a new study has revealed that humans are having more difficulty concentrating, solving problems, and processing information.
0: What'd you say?
4: Data compiled by the Financial Times found that humans are getting dumber. The analysis looked at Europe's Organisation for Economic Cooperation and Development. Okay, that's necessary.
0: Good line.
4: The OECD administers the program. What? Administers the program. Oh, my. It doesn't matter.
0: Speaking
4: doesn't
0: of matter. Getting dumber.
4: The assessment has consistently shown declines worldwide for years. The declines affect attention spans, problem-solving skills, and numeracy. Tell you what, I can't do numbers. I think I've got numbers dyslexia. The assessment found that the intelligence of not only youths but also adults was declining.
0: Yeah.
4: And that revealed that declines among all age groups. It found the proportion of people unable to use mathematical reasoning when reviewing and evaluating the validity of statements had risen by 25% worldwide. In the US, it's up 35%. And while the 2020 COVID lockdowns would seem like a factor in the decline, intelligence started declining in 2012. I blame the internet.
0: Well, this is obviously the thing. This is basically every comment on this post over the weekend was internet, smartphones, constant access to information, constant access to misinformation.
4: Yes.
0: It's dumbing us down completely.
4: The fact that, I remember when I was in high school, I would have my backpack and five textbooks and I would have back pain and all this problem. Now kids just have a laptop. And I get it. I get why, we're a world of computers, but I want kids to be learning how to write, get their pen license, do all of that stuff and read all the time.
0: When do they get a laptop these days?
4: I imagine you're 7.
0: I love that we sound 104 doing this.
4: I had computer labs at my school, so I don't...
0: We had a lab, Dad. It was great. Windows first, and then they got Macs in, and that was a big deal.
4: Yeah. But we're asking, what is the defining factor that you have done in your time, the dumbest thing you've done, and you've gone, wow, I wouldn't have survived back then.
0: That should have taken me out.
4: That should have taken me right out.
0: I shouldn't be here right now. 131060. How would natural selection have taken you out? One of the roguest phone topics we've done.
4: Yeah.
0: On the Hot Hits with Nick and Lauren. Give us a call, 131060. Plenty of prizes up for grabs.
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0: Taste So Good on the Hot Hits. Nick and Lauren with Mel C coming up soon.
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3: We have asked a question on 131060. How would natural selection have taken you out?
0: Just a light topic for a Monday night.
3: Yeah, because a new study has revealed that humans are having more difficulty concentrating, solving problems and processing information. In other words, humans are getting dumber. We blame the internet. It's pretty obvious. We blame computers. But we also love computers.
0: Dumbest thing you've ever done?
3: There are lots, and I know there are lots. I know I'm going to leave here tonight and be like, oh, why didn't I say that one? But the one that springs to mind is about maybe 10 years ago. Mm-hmm. I was at a friend's house, and we were in their garage having a little party, and I found a pair of rollerblades.
0: Oh, no.
3: And I thought to myself, you know what? I can rollerblade.
0: Never done it before?
3: I used to, as a kid, rollerblade. I hadn't in about 15 years, and I thought, I can do this. I can rollerblade. Don't even worry about it. I put these rollerblades on. Went up a hill and around the block. No one was even watching me. I was alone. And I went down the hill on the road. It was about 11 o'clock at night, hurtling towards a roundabout. And I thought to myself at that point, do you know what? I don't know how to stop these things. I don't know how to stop, and I'm going way too fast to even try. So I was like, I'm just going to veer over to the nature strip. I'm just going to try and go. And if I fall over on the grass, doesn't matter. Centimetres before getting to the grass, I flipped up into the air, spun around, landed on my chin, and put a gash in my knee that looked like raw steak.
0: Now, why do they say you should be wearing shin pad, arm pads, knee pads?
3: Yeah, I know.
0: To avoid grazing.
3: Well, you know what? Natural selection.
0: That's it, baby.
3: Would it's taken me out!
0: Michaela, why should natural selection have taken you out? Good evening.
4: Hi. So my high school backed onto a railway. And my friends and I, in about grade 7 and 8, thought it was an amazing idea to go to the railway in our lunch break and jump out in front of trains as they were coming past.
3: Michaela! Oh
5: God. So?
4: Yeah.
5: So
4: granted, trains would probably be like 200 metres away at that point. But it was just like we thought we were so cool because we were, you know, jumping across the tracks and a train was coming at us.
3: Well, and you weren't cool.
4: No. I know that now.
3: Please do not try that at home. That is, we're talking about stupid things. Michaela, that is silly. I'm surprised. I cannot believe that.
0: I can't believe you're here to tell the tale.
3: No.
0: Thank God. Thank you, Michaela, for your call.
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20: They're eating her, and then they're going to eat me. Oh, my God.
0: Mel C is going to join us in just a tick. She got married 2 weeks ago. She'll tell us all about it. She'll tell us whether she's got her photos back yet, because you know how it always takes like 20 years to get your photos back from a wedding these days.
3: Oh, well, I don't know if it would for a Spice Girl.
0: That's what I'm thinking.
3: We'll see.
0: Little premium.
3: Yes, yes. Jetstar. I've gone a bit on the nose.
0: Mate, I'm off him. And I fly Jetstar all the time. And I'm off him. And I had an exclusive on this. I should have mentioned this on Monday. So, if you haven't heard the news, they are going to be basically making you pay to put any carry-on luggage in the overhead lockers. So, you know how currently you can take 7 kilos, whether it be a personal bag or a suitcase.
3: Yeah.
0: If you want to put anything in the overhead, so if you want to take a suitcase on, you got to pay.
3: How much?
0: It's something like, it depends on the length of the flight. So, like, Launceston to Sydney would be $25, Sydney to Melbourne would be $33, Cairns to Tokyo, $52. And there is one reasonably good thing. It's no longer 7 kilos, it's 10 kilos you can take on. It just has to fit a certain space thing. Yeah.
3: But, look, I do love Jetstar, but the... And they started, you know, they're a budget line, and I understand that. But if you're adding on more to your flight already, that's really not that much difference between the next airline.
0: Yeah, yeah.
3: Where you get, you know, a few more things.
0: This is a very common thing in a lot of other countries, though. Like a lot of the European low-cost carriers, a lot of Japan's low-cost carriers, they already do this. They make any additional carry-on baggage a fee-based thing. So, yeah, it feels like a bit of a jip.
3: Yeah.
0: You say jip.
21: Yeah, all right. I think that's fine.
0: Yeah, good. Thanks.
3: Yeah, what was your exclusive?
0: I got on the plane on Saturday, Jetstar. Thank you. Big flyer. Back from Adelaide to Sydney. My omnipresent location. and the flight attendant, I start wheeling my suitcase on, and she whispers to me, she leans into me, she goes, "Yeah, you're not going to be able to take one of those on board soon." And I said, "What do you mean?" She goes, "Next week, they're going to announce it. No more suitcases on flights." And I was like, yeah. I didn't think about it because I had about 14 Shirazes responsibly
3: beforehand. Yeah, you've been on a winery tour.
0: But yeah, how wild, right? What a time. What are you looking for in your bag?
3: My lip balm.
0: The focus in this room sometimes is remarkable. That's obviously my sign to play Midnight Sun. You found it yet? No.
3: It's in my pocket.
0: Can't find it in your big bag of tricks.
3: It's in my pocket.
0: Under it's probably under your umbrella.

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0: Dash's new song Memos on the Hot Hits of Nick and Lauren, the music that matters right now. Very cool record announced just today.
1: Yes.
0: For an artist that we have fallen in love with. We all have. The country has. Young Miles Phillips. We said this the other day, but his song, Eastern Rosellas, has made the ARIA charts. It is the fifth biggest Australian song of the week on the ARIA Australian charts.
1: Mm-hmm.
0: Our good friends over at the Daily Oz have done some digging as to whether that might make 7-year-old Miles the youngest ever artist on the charts.
1: Surely.
0: You would presume. Very happy to report, it does make him the youngest ever artist from Australia on the charts.
1: Australia.
0: Yes. I say that because there is a caveat, and I'm not going to hold this against Miles or his dad, Joel. The youngest overall entrant was a 4-year-old Frenchman. Can you call him a Frenchman when he's 4?
1: French boy?
2: Yeah.
0: Oui, oui. Named Geordie. His 1992 song, Deux d'être bébé, which translates to It's Hard to Be a Baby in English, peaked at number 37 on the ARIA singles charts.
1: But Miles beat him. He's higher.
0: Miles did beat him, exactly. And like, to be fair, like, Australian chart, it's the Australian-only charts versus the overall charts. So, you know, there's some lineage there. But still, we're going to claim out our little man.
1: Absolutely.
0: Yep. And it's just going to get bigger and bigger from here for young Miles Phillips.
1: Absolutely.
0: Very excited. Keep it on the Hot Hits. Heaps more to come.
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0: Mr. Warren in the country in a couple of weeks. It is Fever Dream on the Hot Hits with Nick and Lauren. In just a tick, going to take you inside the Spider-Verse.
1: Yes. Got our little Bailey. Just seen it.
0: Yeah, we've got a review and we're going to play some songs from it. In the meantime, yeah. Talk to me. People can't spell some words.
1: Yes, news.com have put out this article today about the most common words that people have trouble spelling. I think it's sort of around the NAPLAN tests happening
0: so
1: at the moment.
0: So apparently the year 3s and 5s did really good, but the 7s and 9s did bad, and the year 3s don't know how to count.
1: They don't know how to count?
0: Well, like the numeracy results were below what they want them to be. Dear. So yeah, that was what we heard. Can't count. Well,
1: put a pen back in their hands.
0: Exactly.
1: And see what
0: get that phone out of their hands. Call the open line number. You'll win a Pataki ham. 3-8-0.
1: The words that especially news.com.au offer struggle to spell the most were connoisseur.
0: Mm-hmm. C-O-N-N-I-S-S-E-U-R. No. What?
1: No, you were wrong.
2: C-O-I.
0: No.
1: No.
0: C-O-N-N-O. S.
1: No.
0: What?
1: C-O-N-N-O-I-S-S-E-U-R.
0: Yeah, stupid word.
1: Liaison?
0: L-I-A-S. L-I-A-I-S-O-N.
1: Correct.
2: Nice.
1: Pediatrician? Well.
0: P-A-E.
1: No. Definitely?
0: Well, that's easy.
2: Oh, that's a tricky one.
0: No, it's not.
1: Definitely used to get me. I used to spell it completely wrong. And diarrhea, which is just a ridiculous
0: word.
1: Yeah. Do you know what word I can never, ever struggle spell? Guarantee.
0: G-U-A-R-A-N-T-E-E.
1: There's too many A's and U's in places that they shouldn't be.
0: I couldn't agree with you. Diary is a tricky one. I'd love to know the origin of the word. I've told you guys I used to be very good at spelling, right? And still kind of
1: I'm not surprised.
0: I was just going to gloat, but you can...
1: No, you go.
0: Well, I was accepted into the SBS television show Hot Spell. When I was 11, but they deemed me too normal to be part of the cast. They wanted weirdos.
2: You know what we should do? We should get Guy Montgomery on.
0: Oh my god, we absolutely should. Guy Montgomery's Guy on Spelling Bee.
2: Yeah.
1: See, I'm a good speller when I'm writing it down. I can't say it out loud.
0: The letters.
1: Yeah.
0: Yeah, I get what you mean. Yeah, because you see where things go, right?
1: Yeah.
0: Totally get you. All right.
1: Like, cool. Even if it's a even if it's a common word, if you said to me, how do you spell...
0: Walker.
1: Because. Walker?
0: Walker.
1: Oh, Walker. W-A-L-K-E-R.
0: Okay. Because.
1: B-E-C-A-U-S-E.
0: Okay.
1: I mean, yeah. It doesn't feel right, though, when I say it.
0: Sucked in year threes. We're better than you.
1: S-U-C-K-E-D-W-E.
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0: It's Nick and Lauren is live around Australia on a Wednesday night. Coming up next, our Naughty 940. It's not a naughty story. It's just an interesting study, isn't
1: Some
0: it?
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0: yeah, man,
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0: Find out what the total insertable length actually means in just a tick.
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8: If you're not across it, we've got a mate called Angus and he has a bucket list.
9: Angus got a contact, about to join the military.
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11: On the 11th of August.
9: He has a list of things he wants to do before he leaves.
11: I know it probably won't happen, but I...

0: planning to be a kamikaze pilot. What are you doing?
1: Yes, Angus heads off to the ADF. He's joining the Air Force next. Is it August 11? Is that Tuesday, Angus?
2: Yeah, Tuesday.
1: Tuesday. Wow. Bucket list before you go and serve our country. Thank you for your service, Angus.
2: Thank you. I'll make all of you proud.
1: You will. Oh, and by the way, we're going to stay in touch.
2: Oh, I think we should do something in 12 months.
1: I agree. I'm thinking every month we touch base.
2: I could be live, yeah.
1: Oh, great. We want to be your one. Do you get one call a week or something from the Air Force?
2: I don't know. But I'm so excited, and I'm so happy and so excited for a new career change.
1: I know. Well, your bucket list, so you want one was be on the radio, tick, job done. We're doing it multiple times.
2: We wanted
1: to interview AFL player, particularly Collingwood one, and we got you Jack Crisp in the studio.
2: What a legend. Primo's pretty good, isn't it?
1: Yep, you wanted to go, and Jack will appreciate that. Primo goods.
2: Yep.
1: Jack, if you're listening, Angus is doing your endorsements.
2: Yeah.
1: You also wanted to be on First Dates Australia. It had already filmed, Channel 7 had it in the can, but we were able to put you on a date with one of the girls from First Dates Australia, Diana.
2: Good morning, Diana.
1: If you're listening. Another one you have just ticked off, you wanted to do High Rocks, the high intensity workout with Fev.
3: He was very impressive.
1: And you just took Fev down to our gym here. How did it go, boys?
2: It went well for the first kilometre of the ski erg, and then it was just a weight session. And I liked it. I'm gonna remember it forever. But I think
3: he was very good on the ski. We probably did about half a kilometre because you got to do it in teams.
2: So
3: you
2: got to sweat up. And just remember, the stations that you see online that people do High Rocks for, people can do it within an hour.
3: Yeah.
2: And I just broke the two-hour barrier, and I got sub 2 hours, and I'm thinking, I don't know how that's possible.
3: Yeah, well, I think I know how, because at the sit-up station, you probably take a bit of time, because you struggle with the sit-ups. That was the only thing you struggled with.
2: Yeah, no.
3: You were very good at everything else. I think I did about 75 sit-ups.
1: Three for the Air Force.
2: We didn't get this on camera, but I was bench-pressing Feb's weight times two, so...
1: hello. Can we hear? We've got some of the audio.
3: That was being filmed.
1: Can we hear what you guys got up to?
4: This is Feb working out.
5: Here we go. Come on. Push it. Push it.
6: Piece of piss.
2: Yeah.
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3: 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He kept smacking me on the bum.
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2: 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Yeah, I actually used to be a PT.
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2: No, not there.
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15: This is Carrie and Tommy.
16: Would you agree that I have become more punctual as of late?
17: Only the other day I was thinking how amusing it was to me that you're usually at work before me now.
16: So if you are new to the show, firstly, welcome. Secondly, I used to have a sliding start time, which caused a bit of friction amongst the team occasionally because I don't reckon I was on time for
17: ever.
16: Years.
17: And you've except for today, you've been here. Except for today and yesterday, you've been here before me.
16: Oh, but yesterday I was on time still, to be fair.
18: Today, Tommy messaged us like an hour earlier saying I'll be 15 minutes late. He was only 10 minutes late. So he was 5 minutes early to being 15 minutes late.
16: So here's, thank you. So here's what I've realised. So I understand when I had my years of being late, my sliding start time,
17: that
16: which
17: it was
16: a lot of people didn't. Well, let's talk about your recent form. Let's focus on me.
17: It is being late is disrespectful to the people who you are going to see.
16: Grab a mirror and listen to your words.
17: But I am like doing charity work and stuff before. You're not.
19: What a guard to pull.
16: For years I was building huts. We talked about that. So anyway, what I've noticed is that now that I am on time, so here's what happened today. I've realized that you're actually paying a punctuality tax for being on time because I, for those years that I had a sliding start time, which a lot of people think wasn't an official thing granted to me by the bosses anyway, there was no repercussions. And so what happened today was
17: no repercussions to anything in your
16: life. So what happened today, I thought I was going to be 15 minutes late, right? And so I messaged ahead and I let you all know. And then I was given the green light for 15 minutes. And then what happened was that didn't turn out
17: your
16: to be the case.
17: Took quicker.
16: You took quicker. And I actually got here on time. But then I looked at my phone and I went, I've already said 15 minutes late. I can take 10 minutes and just...
17: Do what? What did you do?
16: I read my book in the car.
17: Are you joking?
19: Oh, my God.
16: And I thought...
17: What?
16: I thought this is something that everyone can do.
17: Oh, my God. So, we were doing work waiting for you. It wasn't like the world just stops and starts when you arrive.
16: This team cannot work without me. So that is true. But anyway, let's focus on the issue here. So I've written a few notes down. So I think... If you are a usually punctual person, I think 15 minutes late once per week will be acceptable. If you're otherwise...

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0: like you do see in the movies when people are pushing the team, I just said, make it lighter. 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
2: 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West Pennant Hills, the semi-trailer's broken down northbound on Pennant Hills Road approaching the North Connects. Silverwater, a burst water main being attended to. Silverwater Road, two northbound lanes closed near Beaconsfield Street. 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
1: Emma. Welcome to your Thursday, everybody. Welcome to your Morning Chat, Emma Chow.
2: I think we're going to be talking about this every single day this week.
1: Yeah.
2: There's one more day.
1: Oh, yeah.
2: There is one more day until we bring back the cross with the Potbellies, DJ Havana Brown, DJ Nino Brown at Mansions tomorrow.
1: I'm excited for the Mansions mugs because so many people were like, are the teapots coming back? Which were famous to Wellbar,
2: yes.
1: Right? But these things are even bigger and better.
2: They are a 2-litre jug with multiple straws thrown in. Think of like a full moon party in Koh Samui.
1: Can I say, perfect way to pick up as well, because we'll be looking for some few singles there as well. It sounds like I'm looking for the singles.
2: No, we're going to help the singles match up.
1: Yeah, we'll be watching.
2: But you can share a drink. Weird. Sharing a drink is flirting, right?
1: Yeah.
2: Sharing a drink is flirting, looking into each other's eyes while you're having the drink, flirting.
1: You're a lady in the trumpet. You know, how cute would that be? Just flick somebody a straw and go, hey, you want a sip of this? Would you sip on my straw? Again, that sounds weird. I don't know why everything's sounding weird to me.
2: Yeah, why are you being weird?
1: I don't mean to sound weird. I was trying to sound nice.
2: Normally it's me doing this kind of weird
1: stuff. I'm giving myself the ick.
2: Yeah.
1: Okay, one more chance today and tomorrow, or two more chances technically, to get your invites one more time at the cross. Yeah. There's going to be more invites.
2: We're squeezing as many people as we can onto the door list.
1: It's going to be the biggest night of the year. After 6 a.m, there's more invites, including another chance at $500 cash with Battle of the Sexes. But Emma Chow, we are the show that celebrates sweet, sweet revenge.
2: Yeah, and this could be revenge on anybody. It could be on, like,

0: cheating ex. It could be on your mom, it could be on your sister, a teacher, a colleague, a customer, anybody, big or small. We love to celebrate you getting back at people.
1: 131060, the Revengers are on the air next. You keep it right here for your Thursday. We are one day away from the moment we bring back the cross for one night only, and you're only going to get that here, 104.1 today. 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

0: 104.1 Today FM Thursday morning. Morning chat is on a guaranteed $500 cash will be won by you, Sydney, within minutes just after 6 a.m. for Battle of the Sexes. Keep it here.
1: I'd actually paid for his phone, so I rang Telstra, got the phone number that he had for 20 years discontinued.
2: The neighbour sort of parks his car on my grass and smokes, so I sticky taped them to the windscreen.
3: And when the pizza came to go out, we'd all stand round and all just touch it, put a little hair in it.
4: Nathan Emma's The Revengers.
0: We are the show that celebrates revenge each and every week, Emma Chow, and that's exactly what we want to do now. On 131060, how did you get revenge on somebody?
5: How did you get them back? Mm-hmm. There is no sweeter feeling than being like, ha, sucked in, I gotcha. The pettier, the better.
0: Yeah.
5: But I also appreciate, like, the real well thought out planned revenge. Like, when you've plotted revenge.
0: It could be big revenge. It could be small revenge. It can be revenge against anybody.
5: Yeah.
0: A sibling, an ex-partner,
5: a teacher,
0: colleague, a boss, a teacher.
5: A customer.
0: Doesn't matter who it is. Mm. Revenge is a dish best served cold. Here's an example of some of the revenge that Sydney has taken out.
6: My partner, he cheated on me, so I took revenge by taking his passport, and I knew that he had a family trip coming up a few months later, and he got to the airport, and he did not have his passport.
7: Bloke who was probably more than a friend, I asked him not to do this in my car, smoking a cigarette in my 60th anniversary Commodore sedan, burned a hole in the passenger seat. I haven't done anything about it. Every time I see him, he profusely apologises, and I'm there rent-free. Beautiful.
0: That last one was interesting because he's got revenge by not taking out revenge because this guy's expecting it to happen.
5: He is.
0: 131060. How did you get revenge on somebody? We will celebrate your revenge next.
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11: 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Silverwater, a burst water main on Silverwater Road near Beaconsfield Street is closed. Two northbound lanes. At West Pennant Hills, a breakdown on Pennant Hills Road northbound approaching the North Connects Tunnel. If you're travelling on the M4 this morning from Eastern Creek eastbound after Homebush Bay Drive, travel time just 14 minutes. 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

0: 104.1 Today FM for your Thursday. $500 will be won with Battle of the Sexes just after 6. Also, one of your last days to score exclusive invites to One More Time at the Cross, the event of the year. Let me have a look. You can get those just before 7. Keep it here.
1: I'd actually paid for his phone, so I rang Telstra, got the phone number that he had for 20 years discontinued.
2: The neighbour sort of parks his car on my grass and smokes, so I sticky taped them to the windscreen.
3: And when the pizza came to go out, we'd all stand round and all just touch it, put a little hair in it.
4: Nathan Emma's The Revengers.
0: There is no sweeter taste, Emma Chow.
5: There isn't. Than sweet, sweet revenge. If someone does something bad to you, they deserve to get theirs. And when you get it, it feels so good.
0: And we love to celebrate that. Mm. Big, small, petty, impactful, whatever it is, it doesn't matter. Revenge is celebrated on this show. Sophie from Quakers Hill. Good morning, Soph. Hello.
6: Good morning. Okay, my revenge is definitely petty, guys.
0: That's fine. Yay. We love that. Welcome to the Petty Revenge Box.
6: Thank you. Happy to be here. So my sister borrowed my $200 dress. Honestly, I couldn't have been more mad. And she ruined it. She got wine or something
0: oh
6: on it.
0: God.
6: So it was destroyed. So to get revenge, I got her one of her dresses that I knew she was wearing that night to a family event. I didn't want to ruin her life. But I cut holes in it. It was kind of bad because she ended up bringing a date. But it was so funny. It was in the back. She didn't see it. And my whole family was in on it. And we laughed all night. Anyway, she's married to him now. So all is forgiven.
0: Soph, where did you cut the holes? Did you go full Mean Girls with the bras? Like
6: no,
0: on the boobs?
6: She would have seen it. It was in the back of
5: the
6: dress.
5: In the back. Okay, oh. So that's the thing. The revenge wasn't necessarily the cutting of the dress. It was the cutting of the dress without her knowing and being embarrassed.
6: Yeah, that's the cherry on top.
5: Yes. Oh, yeah, because if you cut it and the nips are out, well, like, obviously, she's going to be like, who did that?
6: Take it off.
0: In Mean Girls, Regina George rocks it, remember?
5: Yeah.
6: That's actually very true. Yeah. Mm.
0: So it's a lesson for all the young women out there.
5: What the guy that she took to the dinner would have been like, is this some weird new fashion trend?
6: Cause it's honestly, we still laugh about it now. We are both married with kids, and it's still the funniest family story.
0: No, good on you, Soph. You needed to take out that revenge. Yes, it is petty, but it was worth it, wasn't it, Soph?
6: Absolutely.
5: And she still feels it. You can tell by the way she tells the story. It was like quick and to the point, like this is what I did.
0: Lani from Campbelltown. Good morning, Lani.
7: Good morning. This one's for the apartment dwellers and can be used if you would like to use it as well.
0: Excellent.
5: Yes.
0: Excellent.
5: Tell
7: me. Basically, we had some young guys living above us and I had a toddler and a recent newborn, and they decided every Friday it would be really fun to be up till 3 a.m.
5: Oh, my gosh. I think we had the same neighbours, Lani.
0: Nightmare.
7: Well,
0: I feel like everybody's
7: maybe.
0: Had those neighbours. Yeah.
7: But I got them back. So basically, I would fold up a tiny little piece of paper. I would get the very, very sticky tape and stick it over their buzzer at about 5 a.m. when my kids woke me up, and just left it there until someone had to come down and get it.
0: So which means the buzzer just kept going until someone went down and stopped it
7: someone
0: themselves.
7: Someone has to get up and get it, just like I did.
0: Lani,
5: that is so
0: good, Lani. Did they ever realize it was you? Did you ever get a knock on the door or anything like that?
7: I didn't, and to be honest, I mean, who's gonna dub me in? Everyone else is feeling the same.
0: Yes,
5: exactly. Actually, everyone's cheering you on, being like, "Yes, Lani, you did it."
0: And you know who they're not going to suspect? They're not going to suspect the mum who has a toddler and a newborn.
5: Do not cross a woman who has just had a baby. She will do everything to ruin your life if you ruin hers.
0: Yeah, throw those little nappy grenades in there, Lani. Yeah. And clean that up.
7: Oh, that's a good one too. Yeah,
5: yeah, just lob it over the top.
0: Use it for next one. Thank you, Lani. Kelly from Mascot. Hi, Kel.
8: Hi, how are you going?
0: Very good. We're talking revenge, Kelly. Have you had sweet, sweet revenge?
8: I did, yes. So I was with my ex. It wasn't a long relationship. We were together about 4 months. But found out that he was cheating on me with my best friend.
0: Oh,
5: the ultimate betrayal.
8: I had all the texts and all the evidence. So he booked a dinner for the two of us, and I thought, this is my time, I'm going to get my revenge. He booked a buffet. I swapped out his avocado with wasabi and got to watch him suffer while he took a big mouthful.
0: You went for straight up pain.
5: Yeah.
8: Yep.
0: Physical pain.
8: And he got up and left, and he was left with the bill.
0: Oh, so did you, whilst he was struggling with the wasabi that he thought was avocado, did you at least announce to him why you did that? Or did you just, what did you say?
8: Yep, I had a printout of screenshots of messages, left it on the table and got up and left.
5: Oh, Kelly, you didn't even have to talk because the evidence spoke for itself. That is Oh my God, that is just, that revenge would have felt so good. Even when you think about it now, Kel, are you just like, God, I just wrecked his life.
7: Yep.
0: Well, you wrecked his life until he had a glass of milk.

0: 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You got Nathan M. Emma Chow, it is time.
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2: Time to request the song that you want to hear next. We have nothing loaded, so it's all over to you, Sydney. 131060.
0: Is there a particular genre you're after today, Chow? What do you want?
2: I mean, we are only a day away.
0: You want something party.
2: I've been wanting party tunes all week. I know yesterday we gave Alvaron his. Did we do I Want It That Way?
0: Yeah, we did
2: Backstreet
0: Boys.
2: No, we did Backstreet
0: Boys.
2: Heart.
0: Backstreet Boys, yeah.
2: Yep, Shape My Heart, Backstreet Boys. So, like, that was fun and it was nostalgic, but I think we need to, like, lift the vibe.
0: So, something a bit more upbeat.
2: Something that's going to be, like, it's like a pre-game song. You know what I mean?
0: So, something when you're on the gas. You're on the gas. Your foot's about to hit the pedal. But the engine's well and truly warmed up. Yeah. That's what we're looking for. Okay, 131060, whatever song you want to hear, jump on the phones right now. Not only will we play that song for them, Em, we'll sort you out with some exclusive Sydney Swans tickets. They're taking on Port Adelaide, I believe. So if you want to score yourself some exclusive Sydney Swans tickets, 131060, you jump on the phones right now, you pick the song, you get the Swans tickets. 131060, we're the only show that does this. And how about a bit of youth group to keep us going? Is this the right one? I love this.
2: It's the OG.
0: Forever. I used to listen to this on the train on the way to school. 131060, whatever song you want to hear, we'll play it next today, fam.

0: 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Morning chat is on. 6:09. You've got Nathan, Emma. Hey, we've got $500 guaranteed cash up for grabs just after 6 a.m. Battle of the Sexes returns. Also, Emma Chow, it is your second last day to score invites to one more time at the Cross.
1: It's only the biggest party of the year. This is a request for Stray Radio. Now is your moment to shine, Sydney. 131060. What song do you want to hear and we'll play it for you next?
0: Carolyn from Collaroy. Good morning, Kaz. How are you?
2: I'm very well, thank you. How are you?
0: Very good. What are you up to this morning? Anything special, Carolyn?
2: I'm just driving to work.
0: What do you do for work?
2: I work in cancer support at a hospital.
0: Oh, good on you, Carolyn. You're a good egg, mate. Thank you for everything that you do, all the work you do. Let's give you some Swannies tickets. And also, the best bit about they're all yours. You can take the girls, take the boys, whatever you want to do, Carolyn. It's up to you. But this is where you get to pick whatever song you want to hear.
1: Yeah. We did say yesterday that Alvaron called up and he had Backstreet Boys' Shape of My Heart. But we were looking for something that's going to pump us up a little bit more, bit of a party track. You got one for us?
2: I do. How about Call On Me by Eric Prydz?
1: Do you remember that video of the girls in their, like, Denise Austin gear? Their workout gear?
0: It lives rent-free in my mind.
1: And they're doing, like, very rhythmic humping.
0: I reckon 3 times a week I think about that film clip.
1: Oh, do you really?
0: And twice a week I reenact it.
1: In the leotard.
0: I've got 7 different leotards. Carolyn, I love this song. It fits the brief perfectly.
1: Yes.
0: Em's going to tell you how to introduce this song because we need this from you. Em, what does she need to say?
1: Okay, so you're going to say, hey, this is Carolyn from Collaroy and this is Call On Me on Today FM.
0: Give it everything here, Carolyn. Go ahead. Come on.
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0: Yes, Carolyn, the party anthems are on, baby. Happy morning chat. Happy Nathan, Emma. Happy Today FM. Eric Prydz, it's all yours.

0: 104.1 Today FM. You've got Nathan Emma. Good morning, everybody. Hey, very soon we have got $500 guaranteed cash to give away. Battle of the Sexes returns. The ladies keep steaming ahead. I don't know. I don't know what I need to do.
1: 16? Is it 16-11?
0: I think you might have even bumped up to 17-11. I don't know.
1: Just because we're that good.
0: I've stopped counting.
1: You know, stop counting because you lose so often.
0: You know when you're a kid and you get so cranky that you're losing that you stop counting? Mm. That's me. Yeah. We don't even get a participation award at this stage.
1: Well, maybe if the boys can step it up, then they'll actually win $500 and the glory of another point. Yeah. We'll see.
0: The glory of less embarrassment. Hey, a guaranteed $500 cash around the corner. Battle of the Sexes. You want to win it, well, you got to keep it right here on Today FM.
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5: 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Lights are flashing yellow, Smithfield, Cumberland Highway, Victoria Street. A broken down semi-trailer, West Pennant Hills, Pennant Hills Road to the North Connects, northbound. 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
7: Hey there, I'm Lauren Howarth. New South Wales residents are said to have their driver's license photos shared on a national database. It's all part of a plan to tackle organised crime and fraud. Authorities will be able to use facial verification to flag when criminals try to use stolen info to access things like our bank accounts. There's been a near miss on the tarmac at Sydney Airport. A Qantas flight had been given the green light to cross a runway at the same time another plane was landing. The Transport Safety Bureau is now investigating. Concerned some Western Sydney suburbs will be left behind amid a widening education gap. Around 70% of Parramatta residents in their 30s have a uni degree, while next door in Merrylands that figure is nearly half, while in Granville South the number of uni graduates is only around 25%. And the most detailed pics we've ever taken of the sun have been released, and it's all thanks to the world's largest solar telescope.
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7: 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Your shot at an easy $500 cash with Nathan Emma's Battle of the Sexes is just 15 minutes away on 104.1 Today FM.
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6: Good morning, Sydney. 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
0: How you doing?
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6: Protein rich, big on meat. Reliable.
0: I am your side piece.
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6: Emma Chow is like an acai bowl.
1: There's always one in every family.
6: Nutritious.
1: Huh? 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
6: Full of energy.
1: Oh, okay. 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
6: And just fun to say.
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13: Itchy with little Emma Chow.
6: And so much fun.
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0: And this might sound disgusting. It's because I stick to things.
1: What's that sound when...
6: So, get your salutations ready.
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0: Cracking on with the week, ripping right into Thursday. Good morning, Sydney. Up yours, Emma Chow.
1: Up yours.
0: Hey, how about this? And I know you aren't a pet-owning family at the moment, but I know eventually you want to be just because you're in an apartment at the moment.
1: I got begged the other day because I said, if there's anything we could get, it'd be a goldfish.
0: You can get a goldfish.
1: And because our boys, honestly, like, we don't have space for a dog, which they've begged for. They said, and then I stupidly said goldfish, and my oldest boy, he's 8, he's like, oh, yeah, let's get a goldfish. I'm like, where are we going to put it?
0: Yep.
1: He goes, oh, we'll just put it on the windowsill. I'm like, the fish will die.
0: Two things I want to say.
1: We can't put it on there. Your brother will pull it down. The water will go everywhere. The fish will die.
0: Yeah, two things. Your boys are animalistic enough. That's fine.
1: Oh, my God. They are chaotic.
0: Put a collar on one of those. Fine. Perfect. They still poo on the carpet. Same thing. Other thing is, your youngest, who I adore and is the cutest child in the world, will probably swallow the goldfish.
1: Probably.
0: And that's
1: take
0: fine.
1: Take it out and be, look what I got, Mum. And I'm like, okay, cool. Can't breathe now.
0: But
1: dead.
0: Also an easy thing to replace without them knowing. You know?
1: Yeah.
0: So how about this? There's 31 million pets in households around Australia. 73% of households owning at least one pet. And because of the decline in the birth rate, because of cost of living, people aren't having kids anymore.
1: Kids are expensive, dude.
0: People have started treating their pets like children. So we've already seen things like this, putting them in strollers.
1: Oh, my God.
0: Buying them clothes.
1: Clothes are funny.
0: Letting
1: the hats with the spinning wheel on top, always very funny.
0: Letting them eat at the dinner table. Now, I'm reading on this being like, there's more and more Sydney-siders doing this. My parents last night sent me this photo, right, because they went to the pub last night.
1: Well, they're empty nesters now
0: because
1: you and your sister are all grown up and married.
0: And they've got Jet, the little staffie that we bought them for their birthday.
1: Oh, what?
0: Look what Jet is now wearing.
1: Oh my God, it's like a puffy jacket for a dog.
0: He's got a puffy jacket.
1: Get cold. He would get cold.
0: So they've bought a puffy jacket for him, but then
1: that's
0: me and my sister have had a field day on ChatGPT because he looks like a finance bro.
1: Oh, he
0: looks like a finance bro.
1: In like a puffy vest.
0: So my sister was on ChatGPT yesterday. So you can imagine there's a little chubby staffy and he's in his finance bro puffy jacket.
1: Yeah.
0: My sister did this to him. Can you describe what's in that photo?
1: Well, there's a bottle of beer and there's a vape.
0: He's wearing R.M. Williams.
1: He's wearing R.M. Williams. Oh, I didn't even notice the shoes. There's also an unidentified bag of white stuff.
0: Yes. So.
1: Yeah.
0: Turns out my parents' dog is a dealer.
1: Well, he doesn't have to be a dealer.
0: My dog's a finance bro. Actually, no, that's true. You've seen some of the finance bros around.
1: I've seen Wolf of Wall Street is what I've seen.
0: He's a Leonardo DiCaprio of Staffies in the Shire. Okay, coming up very soon, a guaranteed $500 cash will be won. Battle of the Sexes is back on the airwaves. I need the lads to really stand up here, guys, because we're getting flogged.
1: Yeah, and $500 is on the line.
0: And we can't afford another loss. Also, we're bringing back the cross tomorrow.
1: We are. More tickets to go to the party of the year coming up soon.
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0: Nathan and Emma.
1: Let the battle of the sexes begin!
0: It's Battle of the Sexes. Bragging rights are on the line, and so is your chance to win $500 cash to do whatever you want. 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

0: FM Thursday morning, $500 cash will be won next with Battle of the Sexes. Tops are 18 in North Rocks, 19 in Campbelltown. 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
3: Here's what everyone's going to be talking about today. Five athletes have reportedly gone missing after the Com Games in Glasgow.
0: Missing?
3: Including four Ugandan boxers. And one Pakistani boxer.
0: Oh, hang on. Is this missing as in, like, they don't want to return to their country?
3: Yeah,
0: or
3: like
0: missing as in,
3: asylum.
0: Shit, where's Dave?
3: No. Like, not that they've partied and they've gone on a bender. Like, actually, they have on purpose not gone home.
0: This happens a lot with international events.
3: I didn't realise this, but apparently in the 2006 Melbourne Com Games, 45 athletes and officials went missing from countries like Sierra Leone, Cameroon, Bangladesh, Ghana and Nigeria. So they're seeking asylum.
0: And all of those countries are, you know, swarming with corruption.
3: Yeah, civil unrest.
0: Yeah, civil unrest, or they're dangerous, or often a lot of these people are connected to people higher up in the hierarchy,
3: or like
0: military leaders and stuff, who literally can't get away, and the only way they can get away is when they're representing their country
3: That's
0: and then
3: so
0: escape.
3: Sad.
0: It is really, it's scary.
3: Yeah. You know what else is scary? Because it's gross. This moment at Lollapalooza has gone viral. You might have seen this online already. Festival goers at Lollapalooza were filmed passing a bag of urine through the crowd.
0: What? No.
3: During Charlie XCX's performance. Disgusting.
0: It's a weird drink.
3: It was a plastic bag inside a cardboard box passed literally from me to you.
0: Hang on, that's like
3: to the next person, to the next person, to pee, so they didn't lose their spot
0: plastic,
3: at the front.
0: A plastic bag in a cardboard box, that's a goon sack.
3: Basically.
0: So were they pissing? They were pissing into a goon.
3: People are calling it Lollapalooza. It's funny.
0: Nah. I just did the old Jerry Collins. You know the Jerry Collins?
3: What's the Jerry Collins?
0: He was a famous All Blacks rugby
3: player. Do I want to know what the Jerry Collins
0: I'll
3: is?
0: I'll show you a video of him at halftime in an international rugby test. He just bent down to the grass, just kind of pulled
3: Moved
0: his undies across, and then just pissed it on halfway. He got fined for it. Genius.
3: So he should. It's public urination. It's disgusting. And finally, DoorDash has launched CringeMart, which is an online store designed for embarrassing purchases.
0: Okay.
3: Like personal care or intimate products, tampons, condoms, pads, UTI tests, laxatives, that sort
0: Why
3: of thing.
0: Why? Can I say, as a husband of a wife who I adore,
3: yes,
0: I have immense pride buying tampons. I love it.
3: Yeah, because you're...
0: Because I just feel like husband of the year.
3: Yes, because you are husband of the year.
0: Yeah.
3: But why do people get so embarrassed about, like, pads?
0: No, pads.
3: Like, I proudly buy panty liners at my IGA downstairs.
0: I love them. To the point where I'll, like, Meg will be at one side of the aisle and be like, these big enough, babe? And I'll launch them into the trolley. Bang! Oh, got it!
3: I will say, though, the pharmacist at any pharmacy is the worst. Yes, I've got your anus all. This is how you apply it. You know, like, oh, you've got thrush. You need the applicator one. Like, stop screaming it.
0: Emma Chow, your hemorrhoid cream is ready.
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7: 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Lights are flashing yellow, Smithfield, Cumberland Highway, Victoria Street, a broken down semi-trailer, West Pennant Hills, Pennant Hills Road to the North Connects northbound. 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
1: Technical issues.
0: Sorry, everybody, but we're back. We're back, and I'm going to tell you, 131060, jump on the phones right now. It is time for Battle of the Sexes.
2: Nathan and Emma.
3: Let the Battle of the Sexes begin.
0: Okay, you know how this works. I've got to be quick now because I decided to be off air for a minute beforehand. 131060, $500 cash. If you want to win it, it is the ladies v. the blokes. Jump on the phones. You know how this game works. It's easy.
1: Guy versus girls. Girls are whopping the guys' butts.
0: Guaranteed.
1: 17-11.

0: Welcome to your Thursday, powering through the week. Let's give away some cash.
1: Nathan, Emma.
2: Let the battle of the sexes begin.
0: Okay, Emma Chow, it is the game that we made famous. It is called Battle of the Sexes. One bloke from Sydney, Nace blokes, one lady from Sydney, Chow's ladies. You go head-to-head, three questions. First to two wins it.
3: It's not looking great for the boys at the moment. It is 11 to the boys, 17 to the girls. But 17? Girls, we can't get lazy. We have to keep stepping it up. Just keep making them chase us.
0: Pissed off at that. John from Narellan. Please, John, please, for the love of God, help us find some dignity. Can you do that, Johnny?
4: I reckon I can, yeah.
0: No, not reckon. I need...
4: I know I can.
0: You know, yeah, there you that's go. What I need from you. Yes, we can smash him. I don't even need you to smash him. I just need us to get our nose in front. It's fine if it's close. We just need the W.
3: It depends if Jasmine from Penrith lets you do that, John. Hi, Jazz.
0: Hi, Jazz.
5: Good morning, up yours.
0: Good morning, Jazz. Jazz, are you feeling confident for the ladies this morning?

0: Emma's gals, we on. We're on.
1: Okay,
2: let's
1: John.
2: Do it.
1: Come on, Johnny. Let's do this. All right, names your buzzers, guys. Let's do it. First to two. Let's rock and roll.
2: What do you call a group of fish?
1: John's in. John?
3: A school.
1: Yes. Damn. Come on, Johnny. Johnny, this is good, brother. This is good. This is what I need.
2: Jasmine, you can just level out the score. Do not let him take that $500 cash from you.
1: So, Jazz,
2: you deserve it.
1: You need this to stay in the game. Johnny, you win this. You do it for the boys and you restart our dynasty. Round two. Here we go.
2: You never had a dynasty.
1: You were
2: never ahead.
1: There's a dynasty in my mind always.
2: All right. What is the capital city of Italy?
3: John.
1: Come on, John.
3: Oh, is it Rome?
2: Yeah, John! You know what? You did it.
1: No way. John! Johnny, we needed this.
2: I haven't seen Nathan's happy all week, John. You've done it for the boys.
1: John, as they say in the capital of Italy, grazie mille.
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2: 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Smithfield, Cumberland Highway, Victoria Street. Lights are flashing yellow this morning. 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
21: Hi, I'm Lauren Howard. Our driver's licence photos will be added to a national database. If data stolen in a breach falls into criminal hands, face-matching technology could help prevent fake identities being created. Police will also be able to access toll camera images to help solve crimes. Investigations are underway at Sydney Airport after a near miss on the tarmac. A Qantas plane had been given the all clear to cross a runway last week, at the same time another aircraft was landing. Aussie taxpayers have spent more than $345,000 on the Energy Minister's overseas trips promoting net zero. That's according to a News Corp report today. Chris Bowen made no mention of the policy during yesterday's National Press Club address. And Sydney's largest jail is set to start around-the-clock operations. It's hoped this will allow police to get back out on the streets after dropping off an alleged offender at the Silverwater Remand Centre. Today's weather forecast, blue skies, a top of 18 in Auburn, the same for the city. Nathan Emma's $50,000 pub quiz is back this morning. Answer 5 questions in 30 seconds and you could win $50,000. 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
26: People are pooing their pants at concerts.
2: No, they're not.
26: Well, actually, it'd be better if they were pooing their pants. Oh. They're pooing on the ground. So we know that people wore nappies to Taylor Swift's Eras tour. Olivia Rodrigo said she could smell pee in the front row of her show.
2: That is putrid.
26: And now Noah Kahan is saying that they're doing number twos. So he tweeted, if you have to poop at a show, please, dear God, just go to the bathroom. I poop my pants as much as the next 29-year-old. But you guys got to understand that there is a venue worker out there dealing with that.
2: Hang on. Noah Kahan is not a poop-yourself concert. I love Noah Kahan. My wife is obsessed with Noah Kahan.
26: Yeah, but how obsessed is she? That obsessed she would defecate on the ground.
2: Yeah, but it's not like raving huge mosh pit, like pooping yourself at Noah Kahan. I thought you were going to say it was like a DefCon or something like
26: nah,
2: that.
26: Nah, dude. It's at a very innocent Noah Kahan concert.
2: Noah, you just, that's like a slow poo.
26: Yeah.
2: No, that's weird. That's really weird.
26: And finally, speaking of concerts, this is the disappointment wasn't in the crowd. It was on the stage at Timbaland show. He's gone viral for a show he did recently. He was doing Say It Right, you know, like that massive song with Nelly Furtado.
2: Yeah.
26: She wasn't there live, so it was a backing track. So picture this. It's literally just Timbaland on stage, the backing track, and then Timbaland doing his grunting in the background. Have a listen.
2: What?
27: Hey.
2: Oh no.
27: Hey.
2: That's all he was doing.
27: Hey.
2: For the whole song.
27: Hey.
2: Hey.
27: Hey.
26: Hey.
2: Is that all he was doing?
26: I swear that's all he was doing.
2: Standing there going, hey.
26: Listen.
2: Oh my God. So is this the whole song? So,
26: and he's like, sing. And then the crowd's doing the Nelly Furtado bit.
2: And the crowd's putting their arms on the ground. He's like, eh. The crowd's like, oh, shat myself again.
26: Oh.
25: And that is what's trending now with Emma Chow.
2: He was actually pointing out people who've shat themselves. Hey, stop.
26: Oh, damn. There were like 10 people who did it.
2: Oh, no. There was something in the water at the Timberland concert. All right. Up next, exclusive invites to One More Time at the Cross. Keep it here. Nathan Emma.

0: 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We are one day away from the biggest event in 2026. We are bringing back the cross. One night only, exclusive invites if you want them. 131060, you three mates, get on the door list. 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
1: Launching exclusively on the night, the new Mansions Mugs. A giant cocktail tea mug designed to bring everyone together. Today's got the feeling so free. Nathan Emma's Bring Back the Cross. Nathan Emma, gonna celebrate.
2: The biggest party of the year is happening. This is your last chance to be part of the party. You are going to feel so much FOMO. If you see this on social media, you're going to be like, damn it, I should have called and got on the door list. 131060 if you and three friends want to turn up to this party on Friday night. It's happening on Bayswater Road at Mansions in the Cross. And yesterday after the show, you were all talking about how you had fake IDs.
0: Get your fakies. Well, there were many different ways you could have a fakie.
2: I mean, this isn't going to surprise anyone because that's such an angel at school. I didn't, like, do any bad habit kind of stuff until I was, like, 26.
0: Yeah,
2: okay? I was a late bloomer. So when I was, like, 17 at school, everyone else is getting their fakies. I never got a fake ID. But I was too scared. I'm the one to get caught.
0: The problem with you, though, is you still need a fake ID because you don't look over 18.
2: But also, no one looks like me. I genuinely don't know anyone that looks like me except my sister.
0: Oh, yeah, she does.
2: Who is younger than me.
0: Yeah.
2: She was 2 years younger than me at school.
0: So you couldn't even use hers.
2: Yeah.
0: Okay, so let's do this. 131060. How did you get your fake ID? Because I feel like there was two ways. Oh, there was three ways. You could do what was called, because you don't know about this, you could have your lookalike, right?
2: Yeah.
0: So you find somebody who reasonably looks like you, and because it's dark.
2: If you squint.
0: You can have a scratchy.
2: Yeah, I remember the scratchy.
0: The scratchy is when you'd scratch off and you'd kind of rewrite when you're born was.
2: Uh-huh.
0: Or when
2: the
0: you're born
2: year of
0: was.
2: Birth.
0: Good words.
2: When you're born was.
0: How many drinks have you had? Plenty.
2: None, actually.
0: The best is when I was at line. How many drinks have you had, mate? No thanks. Or the third option was to get a whole new ID made.
2: Yeah.
0: That were the main three
2: and
0: options.
2: And the fakie ID dealer was always at school or like a cousin of someone at school.
0: Jeanette, how'd you get your fakie?
3: So I didn't really get a fakie. I just used my older sister's license to get
0: classic.
3: In.
2: Do you look similar? Because some sisters look like twins and others look nothing like each other.
3: We do look similar and our voices are similar as well. Although there's an 18-year gap between us. And
2: what?
3: I was 16 at that time.
0: Hang on. So you were 16. So what did that make out? What, like 34? 33?
3: Exactly, yeah. So I just used a license, and this was back in Fiji when I was staying there.
0: Are you Fijian, Janet?
3: Yes, yeah.
0: Right, okay.
2: You've got the beautiful genes that you just don't age either.
0: Yes.
2: So your sister would probably still look, at 33, still look 16 like you.
3: Exactly, yeah. So, like, the security guard just looked and, yeah.
0: And they were fine. Are they stricted? Because I mean, I've been to Fiji many times. I love Fiji. Mm. Bulla bulla vanaka.
2: Yeah.
0: Are they strict over there on getting into clubs?
3: Well, that time they weren't as strict. I don't know about now, but that time it was pretty easy.
2: That's so good. I love that.
0: And did you guys used to sneak out and, like, drink a bit of kava or something, Janet? Is that what you guys did?
3: No, we just, we did have some kava before that.
0: Because that's got alcohol in it, I'm pretty sure. It's got alcohol in it.
3: Yes, that does. Yeah. So that was like a pre-drink.
0: Pre-drinks kava.
2: I love that. Everyone sits
0: that's
2: in a circle,
0: so
2: drinks it out
0: cool.
2: of the coconut.
0: Oh, I love that. Ben from Peakhurst. G'day, Ben.
4: I organised the guy from school to organise it.
2: Okay.
4: I didn't ask where it came from or how he got it, but it worked.
2: How much did you have to pay for your fakie, Ben?
4: I think I paid him 3 packets of cigarettes.
0: Three ciggies? And he
2: that's
0: sorted
2: like
0: your clubbing.
2: $150 these days.
4: Three packets, yes.
0: But is that all you had to do? Ben, if you didn't have your fake ID, how were you able to buy the ciggies?
2: Nah, he stole them.
4: Well, we won't tell that story.
2: No, he obviously took it from, like, his nan or his pop or his parents
0: right,
2: or something.
0: Okay, so you've smuggled them from a family member.
2: Yeah.
0: Or you've walked into a tobacconist and done the old five-finger discount, Benny.
2: Anyway, Ben, we'll see. You can tell us the real story on Friday night when you and three friends come to bring back the cross with us.
0: Anthony from Concord, hi.
5: Hey, morning, guys. How are you?
2: Hey,
0: we're
2: good,
0: brother. You want to come along to One More Time the Cross?
5: I'd love to.
0: Bang. Got your invites, big dog. Now tell me, how'd you get your fakie?
5: There's a place in Queensland, you'll actually send your photo with, I think it was about $10 back then. You send it up there and they send you a fake ID with, like, a map of Australia and had Australian ID on it with your photo.
0: Oh.
2: So is this like they would use? So they would use your real photo, but then all fake details, like fake name, fake address.
5: Yep.
0: What was your fake name, Anthony? Do you remember what it was?
5: Oh, I can't remember, man. It was so long ago.
2: That's so.
0: And did it work? Did it work? You got in.
5: And it worked. It worked.
0: Every single time it worked.
5: Every single time it worked.
2: Oh, my God.
5: Because it looked real. Look, it had Australian ID on it, so it looked real.
0: Oh, yeah. Mate, that's
2: so. And back
0: so
2: in the day,
0: good.
2: They were just laminated cards.
5: Mm. Like, yeah, it was just laminated.
0: Do you think, Anthony, do you think, because Em's never had the experience of having a fake ID before.
2: I was too scared I'd get in trouble, Anthony. You must understand, I was the most angel of angel
0: do
2: girls.
0: Do you think, Anthony, if this company still exists, should you and I organise a fake ID for Emma Chow?
5: 100%.
0: Yeah.
2: Wait, what's my name? What's my fake name, though?
0: What do you think? It's got to be a...
2: I'm going to let you choose. You choose my full name.
0: Marissa...
2: Cooper. From
0: Wong. Yeah, Marissa...
2: Marissa Wong.
0: Marissa Wong. Anthony, you like that name?
5: It's
0: a Wong ID.
2: It actually is.
0: Okay. Exclusive invite. So 104.1 Today FM, we are bringing back the cross. You three mates, we've got a huge DJ lineup. Nino Brown, Havana Brown, the Pop Bellies. If you want to be there, this is one of your last chances. You three mates, food, drinks, more surprises to come as well. 131060. Score your invites from us right now.
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9: 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Debris along the M4 on the eastbound off-ramp to the Cumberland Highway in South Wentworthville. West Pennadills, a breakdown. Pennadills Road right near the North Connects northbound. And a breakdown through Lilyfield, City Westlink, James Street eastbound. 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
0: Yes, it is. 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
2: Yeah, they helped me. 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It's all just in a list, and you're like, okay, that.
0: Was it easy for you? Because sometimes you whinge about this stuff, but you, after you did it, you came in, you're like, it was actually very streamlined.
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0: Oh, mate, you spent 2 weeks whinging about it before
2: I put it off. I put it off until I was like, you know what, I probably should practice what I preach, and I did, and now I'm preaching it.
0: And well done to you, Emma Chow, and you could be like Chow. 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Keep it in.

0: 4.1 Today FM. Nathan Emma for a Thursday. $50,000 can be won with our 50K pub quiz. We play it twice the morning. Five easy questions in 30 seconds. If you want to win that money, 13 10 60, you jump on the phones right now to play. But Em, you make it even easier on people.
1: Yeah, I'm going to give you a free answer, and this free answer is the one that I would consider the hardest one.
0: Okay.
1: The answer to question three is one.
0: There you go. So we've already given you one of the answers. So when it comes to question three, you just yell out one and you can move on to the next question.
1: Yep.
0: Even easier than it normally is. $50,000 is up for grabs. If you want that money, 13, 10, 60, pub quiz next.
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6: 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Campbelltown and Breakdown, the Hume Motorway southbound off-ramp to Narellan Road. Silverwater Road at Beaconsfield Street, Burstwater Main Repair sitting northbound. Looking quite busy for traffic, the Anzac Bridge travelling inbound off the City West Link. Here's a great tax tip. 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
6: Hi, I'm Lauren Howard. New tools to target organised crime. Our drivers' licences are being added to a national database so authorities can flag when criminals attempt to use stolen info to create fake identities. WA and South Australia have already signed up to the program. A Sydney man's been charged after allegedly trafficking his wife out of Australia. Police say the couple flew overseas in December, with the 30-year-old allegedly changing his flights and travelling back home alone. He's due in court later this month. The Federal Education Minister's warning some Western Sydney suburbs are at risk of being left behind. Roughly 70% of Parramatta residents in their 30s are uni graduates. Just down the road in Maryland, that figure is less than 40%. And according to new data, close to 1,500 homes initially bought using the 5% deposit scheme for first home buyers have since been turned into investment properties.
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6: Today's weather forecast, nice and sunny across Sydney, tops of 19 in Liverpool, 18 in the city. Nathan Emma's Bring Back the Cross Party at Mansions this Friday. 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
16: Let's do it, baby. $50,000 hangs in the balance. We're the station with it. You've got to keep it on Today FM for two reasons. Because we play it twice every morning, 7 a.m. and 8 a.m. And also, and you give people an answer.
17: I give people an answer. And if you don't get through the five questions, there's always a consolation prize.
16: Yeah, everybody who gets on for 50K pub quiz will win something.
17: Yeah.
16: Nobody leaves empty-handed. Faye from Penshurst. Good morning,
18: hi,
16: Faye.
18: Hi.
17: Hi.
18: Hi, Faye. I'm so excited. I am so excited right now.
16: I'm actually so excited to talk to you because Em and I have been big fans of yours for a very long time. We love everything you do, Faye.
18: Thanks, guys.
16: Because what do you do? What do you do? I mean, we obviously know.
17: Yeah, but
16: because
17: why don't you just let everyone in Sydney know that's listening?
18: I'm actually a teacher. And we love teachers so much.
16: Good. And obviously,
17: your
16: that
17: students
16: school,
17: just adore you. The impact that you're making on their lives is incredible.
16: Penshurst Primary School. That's where you are, isn't it, Faye?
4: No, I live in Penzance. I actually work out near La Kemba Way.
16: Yeah, that's what I thought, because obviously we're big fans of yours, Faye, so we're very excited. And you are one of the best teachers going. Imagine having a teacher like Faye.
17: Oh, my gosh, walking in with a smile on her face every day. Oh, just lining up the kids' lives.
16: And let me tell you, that smile with the kids will be even bigger when you win $50,000, Faye.
4: Oh, my God, I will be the happiest teacher in the world.
16: You're a superstar. You deserve to be paid more anyway. Okay, 30 seconds, correctly answer 5 questions. Your timer starts the end of the first question. You can pass, come back if you don't know a question. Faye, we have to take your first answer. Are you happy with that, Faye?
4: Yes.
16: Okay, you got this. Emma Chow, it's all yours.
17: Which actress plays Wednesday Addams in Wednesday?
4: Pass.
17: True or false? Friends ran for 13 seasons.
4: Pass.
17: In AFL, a behind is worth how many points?
4: Pass.
17: Oh. Which Australian state is nicknamed the Sunshine State?
4: Queensland.
17: Which band sings I Got a Feeling?
4: Pass.
17: Okay, which actress plays Wednesday Addams in Wednesday?
4: I think it's Jenna Ortega.
17: Okay, true or false? Friends ran for 13 seasons.
4: I think it's false.
17: Faye, the questions that you passed on, you need to back yourself because you got those right.
11: Do you know what?
17: I reckon Faye, if she had 60 seconds to answer those questions, she'd get them all right.
16: You're being too safe. You knew those answers. Did she end up getting quite a few right?
17: So she ended up getting Jenna Ortega. The Friends question was false. Queensland was the Sunshine State. Do you know what, Faye? Question 3, I gave that answer away. The answer was 1. A behind is worth how many points? And I got a feeling was Black Eyed Peas. Mm. But I feel like you knew all of that.
4: Yeah.
17: We just need a little extra time. Do you know what, Faye? We said this at the start. Even if you don't get through the 5 questions, you don't get them all correct, you do get a prize. You still win. It's basically lunch for a week, thanks to Red Rooster.
16: Faye, we're going to sort you out with $50 at Red Rooster. So you've got that. You sort it out, and you'll be the envy of the teachers' lunchroom, Faye. Let me tell you.
17: Chicken and chippies back to the staff room for lunch. Yeah. Everyone will be flocking to you like seagulls.
16: You're a queen, Faye. Yeah, and you know what? Don't worry. There's more chances. There is more chances. 8 a.m. this morning. Faye, thank you very much. Continue to mold the minds of tomorrow, okay?
4: Yes, I will.
16: Thank you. Okay, guys, there's another chance at 8 a.m. this morning. You've got to listen to Em, though. She gives away the answers.
17: Yeah, right before.
16: She gives you the answers. So, 7:55, another answer in your ears for 50K Pub Quiz. Hey, up next, one of your last chances to score invites to one of the biggest events of the year. The night we bring back the cross. And we're going to tell you who our final DJ is after this.

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1: Oh, my God, it was our home.
0: ...comes back to life at Mansions. The Potbellies, Havana Brown and DJ Nino Brown for one night only with Nathan Emma.
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0: 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You've got Nath and Emma for a Thursday. 12 minutes past 7. Good morning, everybody.
1: We're bringing back the cross.
2: Launching exclusively on the night, the new Mansions Mugs. A giant cocktail tea mug designed to bring everyone together. Today's got the feeling so free. Nathan Emma's Bring Back the Cross. Nathan Emma, gonna
1: celebrate one more time. If you have not got your hands on tickets to the biggest party of the year, which is happening tomorrow night at Mansions in the Cross, where we bring back the cross one more time, you're going to really have the worst FOMO in the world. The lineup of DJs is insane. DJ Havana Brown, Potbellies, DJ Nino Brown.
0: It's huge.
1: And now
0: it's time to announce our next and final DJ for the night. Emma Chow, I adore this bloke. You and I have worked with this bloke before. He's a superstar. I will say, Sydney, if you are listening and you want those final invites, 131060, start calling now. The door list is pretty much full. It is you, three mates, jump on the phones. Now, Em, I adore this guy.
1: Yeah, we have a very big soft spot for this guy.
0: This guy is one of Sydney's most respected DJs. We know because we've seen him live in action on our TV ad.
1: Yes,
0: you might have seen him.
1: One.
0: He spent years behind the decks at some of the Cross's most iconic clubs. He knows exactly what made the place so special. How about this? He supported artists like Sean Kingston, Tiger, Nelly, recently hung out and partied with Iggy Azalea. Please welcome our fourth and final DJ, the night we bring back the cross tomorrow. It is DJ K-Time! Hey, buddy.
3: Okay. How you guys doing?
0: Man.
1: We're good, dude. We're so happy to have you.
0: When we realised we were doing this, straight away, me and Em were like, we need K-Time there, bro. How you feeling?
3: I'm so pumped. Super blessed to be in the lineup. And you guys are doing something amazing, honestly.
0: Hey, we got to ask because recently, you partying with Iggy Azalea. What happened there? How did that come about? You guys mates?
3: She was here on a bit of a tour with a streamer called Neon.
1: Yeah. Okay.
3: And I think they just wanted a party, so they found out where that DJ K-Time guy was at.
1: Hey, what do you remember about the Cross K-Time? Like, what's your favourite memory from King's Cross?
3: Honestly, the stamps.
1: The stamps.
0: Oh, the stamps.
3: Having like stamps down my arm.
1: Yeah.
3: Trying to find where my friends are.
0: Yeah.
3: You could go to different clubs, back and forth, and you pretty much go to one place, you start your lap there, you have your main place, and then everyone would just scatter. But then you'd always end up at like a certain spot. And the sun would be out.
0: Yeah, it would be. And you're, oh my God, it's Wednesday. What happened? Hey, K-Tom, did you do that thing with the stamps that I used to do as well? Is like you'd send one bloke in there, he'd get the stamp, and then you kind of lick it and press it on your mate's wrists to try and get the stamp. Did you do that?
3: I did it a couple times, but the way I sweat sometimes.
1: Hey, K-Tom, I got to ask you about like the songs that you've played over the years and what you'll play tomorrow night and one more time at the Cross. What song gets people on the dance floor? What's the favorite, like the crowd pleaser?
3: From back then and now, honestly, you can't go wrong with old school. Pharrell?
0: Yeah.
1: Pharrell. Okay, yeah.
3: So I'll say Pharrell, sorry.
0: For real.
1: But also, I'm sure Pharrell and Snoop, hey, like, drop it like it's hot.
0: You've got to understand DJ chat. You've got to understand. Drop it like it's hot. Drop it like it's hot. For real, old school songs. But not Pharrell. Old school songs.
1: Oh my God, Nathan Roy. Okay, wait. What song request do you hate getting from drunk people? When the girl's like, can you play this, K-Time?
3: You might hate me, but it might be Taylor Swift when I'm playing an R&B party.
0: Yeah.
1: Oh, you can't ask for Taylor Swift when you're like down and dirty R&B.
0: K-Time, I'm banning any Taylor Swift tomorrow night.
1: Yeah,
0: I'm sorry.
1: It's not the time and place.
0: Unless you have some sick love story remix.
3: I'll fight the R&B remix for you guys.
0: Yeah, very good. Hey, K-Time, we are so pumped to have you on the decks tomorrow. You are our fourth and final DJs. We bring back the cross for one night. Brother, we appreciate you and we'll see you then, okay?
3: appreciate you guys. Thank
0: Good you. On you, my man. DJ K-Time, our final DJ when we bring back the cross. And we've got your exclusive invites right now, 13, 10, 60.
1: So the lineup is DJ Havana Brown, yeah. Hot Bellies, DJ Nino Brown, and DJ K-Time.
0: This is pretty much full, our venue. So yeah. This is one of your last chances right now, 13, 10, 60. Jump on the phones. Free food, free drinks. Still more surprises to come.
1: It's Char Girl Charlie's, by the way, the food.
0: Yes.
1: We announced yesterday.
0: Four epic DJs. You want to be there with three of your mates. 13, 10, 60. Jump on the phones. We're going to put some more people on the door list next.
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1: 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Travelling on the M1 Maronga to the Hawkesbury River Bridge under 14 minutes this morning. Slow for the M4 Citybound at James Drew's Drive on ramp. A build up for the Ride Bridge from Rhodes heading north through to Top Ride City. 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

0: good morning. Hey, the couple quorum is back in session just before 8 o'clock. When does a close family bond become a little bit too close? It involves a mother. It involves keys to a house.
1: Oh, God. That is, when you said a bond that's too close in a family, I'm like, yes. What is our couple courtroom
0: Yes,
1: today?
0: It's the first couple courtroom involving incest.
2: 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Nathan Emma's Bring Back the Cross. Nathan Emma, gonna celebrate.
1: Ah, remember just like completely writing yourself off in the cross and then those days died. We're bringing them back at Mansions on Bayswater Road tomorrow night when we bring back the cross one more time. We just announced our fourth and final DJ. We are having DJ Havana Brown, Potbellies, DJ Nino Brown and DJ K-Time to round out the lineup. 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
0: The countdown is officially on. It is happening tomorrow. This is one of your last opportunities to get on the door list. It is going to be packed. It is going to be the night of the century. You want your tickets, 131060. Jump on the phones right now. Let's put some people with their besties on the door list right now. Olga from Penrith. Good morning, Olga. Hello.
3: Oh, my God. Good morning. Oh my God, I haven't partied for 16 years.
0: 16 years. Do you remember where you were the last time you partied, Olga?
3: When I partied in the cross, it wasn't on a Saturday night. It used to be Monday night, and it got messy.
1: Monday, Olga, you're a beast.
0: You're a machine.
1: Monday night.
0: Olga's still going to keep going. We're going to be on air on Monday. She's going to still be out there. Well, Olga, who's coming with? Who are you bringing with you? The old group, or you got a new group?
3: I've got a new group. The old group, they're off the rails these days. I had children. I settled down.
1: They're still partying on a Monday night.
0: Yeah, they're still out from 16 years ago. Hey, Olga, we're going to see you there. You're on the list, okay?
3: Yes! Oh, my God, thank you!
0: Well done. So welcome. Chris from Penrith, you're coming along. Hello, Chris.
4: How are you, Nathan? Up yours.
0: Up yours. Chris, you ready for the biggest night out of your life this Friday, tomorrow?
4: I am.
1: Yeah. Is it true that you used to go to the club with the Ibrahims?
4: Yes.
1: Okay. Another cross connection. Wait, we had someone on air yesterday that was like friends with John Ibrahim's son.
0: Yeah. Are you talking about John Ibrahim? Chris, did you used to party with John Ibrahim?
4: Yes, we did.
0: The king of the cross.
1: Wow. Your eyes would have seen some things, Chris.
0: What did you... I mean, remembering we are on live radio, but can you tell us anything about what you saw?
4: That we all used to like to party.
0: Yeah.
4: Very hard.
0: I understand what you're saying, Chris. Were you in... Was it Underbelly? Was there a character that played
1: the
0: Chris?
1: The Golden Mile?
0: No,
4: I wasn't in the Underbelly.
0: That's because
1: he was on the fringes of
0: your
1: the Underbelly.
0: Your character is too full to be represented in cinema. Hey, Chris, you come along. You got your tickets, okay?
4: Thanks, mate.
0: Well done. All right, let's do one more. Where do you want to go?
1: Let's go to Jordan in Eastern Creek. Hey, Jords.
5: Nathan, Emma, how are you?
1: Good.
0: Mate, we're bloody good. You want to come along tomorrow night?
5: Absolutely. The wife used to party there back in the day, so I'm going to bring her and a couple of friends.
0: Oh,
1: wait, is this a surprise for her?
5: Yes.
1: Oh, she's going to die.
0: Did you ever party with her in the cross, or she just told you old war stories?
5: Yeah, war stories, mate. Yeah, we've been married 20 years, so some more stories there, and I'm an old school Melbourne shuffler.
1: Oh, do you know,
0: Melbourne shuffler.
1: I actually love... that, like, mum and dad are just going to go hard at Mansions because it's exactly the same as it was back in the day.
0: When's the last When's the last time you and the missus tied one on together, Jordan?
5: We actually went to Will Sparks at Coogee a couple of weeks ago.
1: Oh, okay. Regular party. I love party couples.
0: I love this.
1: It's just so Jordan, great. It's so fun.
0: What's the wife's name, Jordan?
5: Rochelle.
1: Jordan, Rochelle. You better watch out for Jordan and Rochelle tomorrow night.
0: We're going to see that Melbourne shuffle from you tomorrow night, Jordan.
5: Oh, yeah.
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8: 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Arncliffe Forest Road is in trouble. Northbound lane's blocked, a two-car crash, and a southbound lane blocked at Wallaide Creek Road. Macquarie Park, a truck breakdown northbound, that's Lanco Road right past the M2. 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
24: Morning, I'm Lauren Howarth. New South Wales driver's licence photos will be shared with authorities around the country. They'll be added to a national database in a bid to better protect people should they become a victim of identity theft. It comes after the state government announced police will be able to access toll camera images to help solve crimes. A near miss on the tarmac at Sydney Airport has sparked a major investigation. A Qantas plane was given the green light to cross a runway last week, at the same time another aircraft was landing. The Energy Minister's big travel bill has been revealed. News Corp reports Chris Bowen spent more than $345,000 taxpayer dollars to spread Australia's net zero ambitions around the world. The policy wasn't mentioned once in his National Press Club address yesterday. And a first for Aussie students on the international stage with a successfully tested rocket engine known as Slinky, made using 3D printing.
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24: Today's weather forecast, nice and sunny, tops of 19 in Liverpool, 18 in the city. Nathan Emma's $50,000 pub quiz is back this morning. 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
27: Ethan Slater and Ariana Grande were together for 3 years after filming Wicked and then broke up earlier this year. Then she went back to her boyfriend from 10 years ago, Ricky Alvarez. So how does Ethan feel about this? We have inside goss.
28: From him?
27: So, well, not from the horse's mouth, but people that know the horse. Okay. You know?
28: People who've ridden the horse? Well, that'd be Ari.
27: Yeah, that would be her. Poor Ethan keeps insisting that he's happy if Ariana's happy. He's one of those guys. I'm just happy if she's happy. But it's hard to believe this isn't painful for him. He was so all in. Like, he left his wife and child for Ari, and so was Ariana. And then suddenly she dumped him and seems to have moved on like it's no big deal.
28: Does he go back to the old flame?
27: There have been reports that he wanted to go back. They've been shot down. She is not interested. The ex isn't interested.
28: No way.
27: He is also not interested in getting back together. They're just co-parenting their kid.
28: Poor bugger.
27: I feel like he's the collateral damage and the baby are the collateral damage in all of this.
28: Yes, absolutely.
27: Yeah.
28: Poor bugger. And it, what? I mean, to be fair, he made the decision.
27: He did. Actually, the baby's the collateral damage.
28: Yeah, you make your bed, sleep in it, big fella.
27: And finally, ASAP Rocky has confirmed that Rihanna is in the studio as we speak. Have a listen to him say something he probably shouldn't have.
29: Yo, she in the studio right now. Yeah, I said it. Sorry, babe.
30: Oh, God. Like,
29: bro, she worked. She cooking, bro. No funny
30: Yeah.
29: Damn, I'm going to get in trouble for this.
28: Oh.
27: Yeah, he said her style is so crazy because fans will not expect her to like the people that she's working with.
28: I would love to see the message that he got from his wife, Rihanna, after that. He got home and he goes, ASAP. Or he used his full name, ASAP Rockington. Get in here now. Sit down. What did you say? We've spoken about this.
27: You're about to cop the wooden spoon.
26: And that is what's trending now with Emma Chow.
28: Surely that's his full name, ASAP Rockington. You'd think so.
27: I think his real name is Rakim.
28: No, if it's ASAP, it would be as soon as possible. That's his full name.
27: Come home as soon as possible so I can smack you with a wooden spoon.
28: ASAP, as soon as possible, Rockingham is his name. A couple

0: better music, more of it. 104.1 Today FM. You got Nathan Emma for a Thursday. 16 minutes to 8. The weather this morning, sunny, which is good. Tops of 18 in the city, 18 in Glenwood. Ladies and gentlemen, my docket is full, so we better open up the couple courtroom.
1: You're about to enter Nathan Emma's couple courtroom.
2: It's just not my priority right now.
0: You heard what the character witness said just then.
3: That was wow.
1: And the decisions are final. It's Nathan Emma's couple courtroom.
0: All rise. The Honourable Judge Nath presides. Jury member Emma Chow, welcome back.
4: Thank you, Your Honour.
0: Of course, the couple courtroom is when there's an argument happening between two people in Sydney. And Sydney, this is the best bit. You are the jury and you decide their fate. Our couple this morning, the first couple on my docket this morning, Priscilla from Drummoyne. Welcome to my couple courtroom. Good morning, Priscilla.
5: Good morning. How are you, Nathan?
0: I'm very, Your Honour, I'll accept. I know Priscilla, obviously we know each other like that because we've had a dalliance off the air.
5: We go way back to ballet classes.
0: Yes, but...
4: ballet classes, that checks out.
0: But in the couple courtroom, Priscilla, you will refer to me as Your Honour. So let's try it again. Okay. Good morning, Priscilla.
5: Good morning, Your Honour.
0: Thank you, Priscilla. Priscilla, who and what are you bringing to the couple courtroom this morning?
5: Look, I'm calling because my partner has given a key to his mum, our home key.
0: Oh.
5: He's given her a house key without me knowing.
0: Without
4: me
5: knowing.
4: Right.
5: Yes, so he's gone and given her a key, and I'm just so peed off because I just feel like it's an invasion of privacy. It makes me feel super uncomfortable. What if I'm walking around the house one day out of the shower and she just walks through? So it's just, really bizarre to me.
4: Not even that. What if you're, going at it and then, mum just walks in? Has mum walked in? Has this happened recently or did you just find out that she's had a key for, the last couple of months?
5: I just found out that she's got a key. I didn't know. So I'm just, if she's come through, I don't know.
0: She could have been in there. Have you noticed anything, because mums love to, rearrange stuff.
4: Things in their rightful place.
0: Yeah, have you noticed, the pots are now somewhere else or the forks and the knives have been switched or the pillows have been fluffed or anything like that?
5: Actually, I came home from work the other day and I saw the clothes folded on the lounge very neatly.
0: And that's not your husband.
5: I'm just thinking that definitely could have been hers. So I'll have to ask Joel about that one.
4: Mm. Well, why don't we ask him now?
5: Now that you pointed it.
0: Well, let's ask him because he is the accused. Let's welcome him in to the couple courtroom. Joel from Five Dot. Good morning, Joel.
6: Hi, guys.
4: Hi, Joel.
0: Hi, Joel. You've heard the accusations against you from your partner, Priscilla, who's also here. Joel, explain yourself. You gave your mum a key. You didn't tell her?
6: Yeah, look, I object, Your Honour.
0: You object?
6: It's my mum, and I just thought, if there's ever an emergency, it's good for, mums are good in these situations, with the kids and everything, and I thought, in the worst-case scenario, God forbid, if something was to happen, and there's an emergency, she could help out with the kids or, it was just it was just a spare key. I didn't think much of it.
4: Yeah.
6: Okay,
4: I think
6: now I'm in the sin grid.
0: Yeah, well, you could be thrown in jail because that is the authority that I have in the couple quorum.
6: Okay, oh, no.
0: So, Joel, how come... So, I understand from your perspective, but... You clearly thought something was up because you didn't tell Priscilla that you'd given your mum a key.
4: This is a good point.
6: Yeah, maybe I should. I don't know. I just didn't. I'm a bit slow, mate.
0: I'm a bit slow.
4: Hey, but Joel.
0: Aren't we all Joel?
6: I didn't think about it. This is what we do.
0: I have a sneaky suspicion
4: that it's not that you didn't think. I think you thought a lot and you thought that Priscilla would not be okay with it, so you've gone and done
0: However,
4: it anyway.
0: I do want to defend Joel if I can. I know that's not my job, but I'm just going to throw some facts out there. Boys, and Joel, you can attest to this, boys are dumb, right? Joel, we're dumb, aren't we?
4: Just admit it.
6: We're dumb.
0: This is what I mean by that. We don't think how you guys think. So potentially it was just done innocently, being she won't care, and then he's forgotten about it. That's how I know, because I've got myself in trouble doing this kind of stuff before. not give my mum a key. I'm not an idiot, but I'm just...
4: Well, yeah. How about this, though? I've given my parents a key to our apartment and the swipe key and everything to get in.
0: Yeah.
4: But my husband was aware of it. I think the real issue is that it's not necessarily that Joel gave the key to his mum. It's that Joel gave the key knowing that Priscilla would not be on board with this.
0: So you think this is an issue within an issue?
4: Yes, I think it's.
0: Priscilla, would you, like, your ideal outcome for the couple core, I mean, of course, Sydney, you're the judge here, 131060. Yeah. Are you team Priscilla? Are you team Joel? Priscilla, is your ideal outcome for him to take the key away from mum?
5: Yes.
4: Oh. I mean, that is also going to cause a lot of drama.
0: Now we know.
4: And it's Joel's fault then.
0: It's Joel's got to do it. Okay, well, Priscilla, Joel, you stay here. We've heard the argument. We've heard what Priscilla wants out of this, which is a whole big thing. It's not just addressing the fact that he didn't tell her. It's he wants her to take the key away.
4: Okay, so 131060, Sydney, what do you think? So Priscilla did not know that her partner Joel gave their house key to his mum. She's really annoyed by that. Wants him to take the key back. Whose side are you on? Priscilla's or Joel's?
0: 131060, we need the jury. You have the deciding vote. We reward our jury members as well. 131060, are you team Priscilla? Are you team Joel? The couple quorum on the airwaves next. We need you to make the decision. Meddle in their business. Give us a call.
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8: 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A couple of breakdowns watch out for. Greystanes, Cumberland Highway, Old Prospect Road, southbound. Trouble in Arncliffe Forest Road, block northbound. Two-car crash at Wallach Creek Road, a southbound lane closed. 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
0: Yes, it is. Good morning, everybody. 8 minutes to eight. Emma Chow.
4: We are currently in the midst of a very fiery couple courtroom. So Priscilla just found out that her partner, Joel, gave his mum the key to their house without her knowledge. She thinks that's the wrong thing to do. He's like, but an emergency situation, she could always help out. Priscilla wants Joel to get the key back, which you can imagine is going to be hectic with the mother-in-law.
0: 131060, are you team Priscilla? Are you team Joel? Hey, if you jump on the phones as well, a best jury member, we've got double passes to the movies, which you can go and see Spider-Man, you can go and see The Odyssey. There's so many...

0: 104.1 Today FM, Nathan, Emma, 5 minutes to eight. The couple courtroom is on.
1: You're about to enter Nathan Emma's couple courtroom.
2: It's just not my priority right now.
3: You heard what the character witness said just then.
4: I know. That was wow. Your...
1: And the decisions are final. It's Nathan Emma's couple courtroom.
0: All right, court is in session. The Honourable Judge Nath presides. Do you remember Chow is here? The argument is between Priscilla and Joel. The argument is over the fact that Joel gave his mum a key to the house. Priscilla wants it back. This is the argument.
5: My partner has given to his mum our home key.
0: Oh.
5: And I'm just so peed off. I just feel like it's an invasion of privacy. It makes me feel super uncomfortable.
6: It's my mum, and, you know, if there's ever an emergency, mums are good in these situations, like with the kids and everything, and it was just a spare key. Like, I didn't think much of it.
0: There you go. It's just a spare key. I didn't think much of it. A very boy response.
7: Yeah,
0: would you agree,
7: is...
0: Priscilla? Is that a very boy response from your partner? Priscilla.
7: Priscilla.
0: Yes. Yeah, look, otherwise I will... not that there's points awarded.
7: We do need your attention in the courtroom.
0: This is... The courtroom is officially on, Priscilla, so can I rely on full attention, please?
5: Yes, you can.
0: Joel, are you there?
6: Yes, yeah, I knew she wasn't serious about this. Joel,
0: be honest, that could have played in your favour. Okay, Em, where would you like to sit on the jury this morning? The phones have gone off because we've got a very hungry jury this morning.
7: Yeah, look, I'm going to go first because I don't think I can keep my opinion to myself for much longer.
0: Okay.
7: I am 1,000% team Priscilla. Joel, it's not even the fact that you gave her the key. It's the fact that you didn't even have the discussion. She could walk in on anything. Nudity, bonking, you guys having a fight. She could walk in and do and move things. Like, you can't just do that. You can't make that decision without consulting your partner. Priscilla, I am firmly on your side.
5: Thank you. At least someone agrees with me.
0: Mm.
5: I am so annoyed, so angry about this. Joel, you can't be doing stuff like that. You have to tell me and put your foot, your shoe in the other foot. How would you feel if I gave my mum a key and she just did the same thing? So I'm not supposed to this.
0: Joel, how would you feel?
6: I think you're blowing this up a bit. I think... might be overreacting.
7: Joel, never say
0: Joel.
7: That an angry woman is overreacting.
0: Joel, let me tell you, as somebody who is also married, be very careful.
7: Yeah. Anyway, I'm Team Priscilla. Let's see where Susie and Windsor sits.
0: Hi, Susie. Team Priscilla, Team Joel.
8: Joel, like seriously, mate, I'm 100% Team Priscilla.
0: Ooh.
8: What's going on with you, mate? Like, what are you, a mama's boy or something? Like, I get the fact that you gave it to your mum and that's fine and why you did it, but the way you went about it, absolutely not. So, Priscilla, you go, girl. I'm on your side all the way.
7: Yeah.
0: Joel, are you a mama's boy?
6: Oh, no.
0: Hang on, just before you answer that, check with mum first if you want to give a...
6: I'll just call mum and ask.
0: If you call mum first, make sure she's happy with your
6: answer.
0: Sharon from Camden. Hello, Sharon.
9: Oh, hello.
0: Hi, Team Joel, Team Priscilla.
9: I'm Team Joel. I can understand that he's given her the key and he should have told her, but when you've got the kids and you're working, you're so busy, so maybe it did actually slip his mind. And it's his mum, his family, like... Something happens, who else are you going to call? That's the first person that you want to rush over.
0: Well, that's your argument. That's your argument.
9: Family.
0: Isn't it, Joel? That's your argument. Because what if it's an emergency? And I'm assuming you're a busy man, Joel?
6: Yeah, I am, man. I'm just so glad that a woman actually backed me up. I thought I was about to get a slug in there.
7: Joel.
6: It's going to be Bash Joel hour.
0: Yeah,
6: and,
0: don't worry, mate. There's time.
6: Understands. It's my mum.
0: Yeah, exactly.
6: Like, you know, what's the worst she's going to do, apart from all that stuff you guys said?
0: What's the worst she's going to do, except for everything that's been listed?
7: Yeah.
0: Okay, look, Joel, you're on the board, brother. I'll be honest, I thought this might have been a whitewash against you.
7: Yeah, so it's two to Priscilla, one to Joel.
0: Natalie from Glenwood Hills. Hi, Nat.
10: Hi, I'm definitely Team Joel.
0: Oh.
10: All the way.
0: Yeah, but Joel, it's
7: okay.
0: Even Stevens.
6: Yeah.
4: I think Priscilla needs to get a bit of a reality check for the pure fact that if you're having children with this man, you're marrying pretty much into his family. So if you don't trust the mother-in-law, you don't trust your partner.
7: Is it, so, Priscilla, can I ask a question? Is it that you don't trust your mother-in-law or you don't trust, like, the timing of her coming in?
5: I don't trust the timing of her coming in.
4: I think this would be a mutual respect that she would not just walk in. Mm. She would definitely not just walk in. My ex-mother-in-law still has the key to my house.
7: What?
0: Yeah, okay. Yeah, ex-mother-in-law. Because there's trust.
4: Ex-mother-in-law.
0: It's about trust,
7: 100%.
0: Nat.
7: So, but Natalie, does your ex-mother-in-law call before she says, I'm going over to your house? Does she give you a heads up or does she just rock up?
4: She definitely would not rock up. But there's a mutual respect. And I think if you're having children with this man and building a life with this man, you're pretty much having a relationship with his family.
7: Sure, but not everyone has that respect. Not everyone will not just rock
0: Priscilla,
7: up.
0: Let me ask you this. Do you and Joel's mum have a good relationship?
5: We do, definitely do. But the thing is that she's very spontaneous, like Joel. Mm. So she can just turn up and she doesn't think about calling or things like that. So my argument is the fact that, it's invasion of privacy. Mm. If I know about it, we had a meeting about it before and said, okay, right, and set some foundations down of, hey, I'm going to come past, this is how we're going to communicate, that would have been fine. But it was sort of just all planned without me knowing.
7: Yeah, okay.
5: Mm. So that's my argument.
0: Okay, well, we are locked, which means we've got one jury member left. And Carly from Crow's Nest, you're making the call here. Good morning, Carly.
10: Oh, good morning, guys. This is an absolute breach of privacy. I am Team Priscilla.
0: It's done. Team Priscilla. But it came down to the wire.
5: Breach
10: of trust. Joel, mate, you know, you're making a life with Priscilla. This is a huge decision. You guys have built a home together. You need to tell her if you're giving anyone a key, including your mum.
5: Yeah,
10: so,
5: I agree.
10: Absolutely. And also, like, what are the motives, Joel? I'm thinking, is he going to pass the buck? Like, I can't get to the kids. Oh, I'll just get my mum to pick them up and take them home.
0: Oh, you
10: I
0: reckon mean, it's a slippery slope, Carly? You think it's a slippery slope?
10: I feel like there's just going to be a little bit of a maybe. Yeah, there could be something else going on there.
0: Okay.
7: So, I can say is,
0: Joel, you've got to go and ask her for the key back now.
7: Yeah, good luck with that.
0: Are you going to do that, Joel? Are you going to go and ask for the key back?
6: Yeah. I mean, yeah, I can talk to my partner and...
0: No, you're not.
7: No, you're not
0: going to do that.
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7: 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Breakdown Eastern Creek, M4 Brabham Drive affecting the eastbound medium. Lanes are back open on cliff after a crash. Forest Road at Walleye Creek Road. Slow through Greystanes Breakdown, Cumberland Highway, Old Prospect Road. 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
0: Yes, it is. 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
16: Hey there, I'm Lauren Howarth. New South Wales residents will have their driver's license photos shared on a national database. It's all part of a plan to tackle organised crime and fraud. Authorities will be able to use facial verification to flag when criminals try to use stolen info to access things like our bank accounts. There's been a near miss at Sydney Airport. Two Qantas planes were given the green light to use the same runway at the same time. Transport Safety Bureau boss Angus Mitchell has told Seven they're now investigating.
13: A safe outcome in the end, but we need to know what broke down and led to them getting into that situation in the first place.
16: Concerned some Western Sydney suburbs will be left behind amid a widening education gap. Around 70% of Parramatta residents in their 30s have a uni degree, while in nearby Marylands, that figure is nearly half. And scientists have dropped new pics of the sun. They're the most detailed ever taken, and it's all thanks to the world's largest solar telescope.
11: Don't miss the Giants' epic AFL-AFLW doubleheader, Sunday, August 16 at Engie Stadium. 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
16: Today's weather forecast, sunny skies, a max of 19 in Penrith, 18 in the city. Nathan Emma's bring back the cross party at Mansions this Friday. 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
18: Do you know?
17: Nathan Emma's
19: 50K.
17: Pub.
18: Quiz. Hot shot.
0: Let's do it. $50,000 is how much cash you can win here. Five questions, 30 seconds. Juliet from Campertown. Hi, Juliet. How are you?
20: Hi, Nate. I'm well, thanks. How are you?
0: Very good. What are you doing this morning? Anything fun?
20: I'm just heading to work.
0: Oh, yeah, work, schmack. Well, Julia, I've got some good news for you. You're about to play our $50,000 pub quiz, and even if you don't win, for some reason, although I have all the faith in the world, you're not leaving empty-handed. We're going to give you a $50 Red Rooster voucher, okay? Yeah.
20: Oh, my God, I love you guys.
0: Well, we love you, Julia.
7: We love you, Julia.
0: And you can't lose. 30 seconds, correctly answer five questions. Your time starts the end of the first question. You can pass, come back if you don't know a question. We have to take your first answer. Juliet, you absolute dream of a human being. Are you ready to play?
20: I'm ready. Oh my goodness, I'm nervous, but I'm ready.
0: It's okay.
7: You can do this.
0: Picture us in our undies. Here we go.
7: No undies? Picture us in our undies or picture us no undies?
0: Oh, whatever she's into.
20: Oh, do you know what? I'm happy just picturing you as you are.
7: Yeah.
0: And I'm in my undies, so that's perfect.
7: Let's just leave the clothes on, shall we? All right, question one. Larry Emder hosts which Channel 7 game show?
20: The Chase.
7: True or false, Shannon Knoll won the first season of Australian Idol?
20: False, he was robbed.
7: Okay, Noel Gallagher is the lead singer of which 90s band?
20: The Oasis. Oh, just Oasis.
7: Which actress played Rue in Euphoria?
20: Zendaya.
7: In which sport would you perform a slam dunk?
20: Basketball.
7: Yes!
20: Wow, Juliet, the adrenaline.
0: Juliet, I loved you so much because not only did you answer the question, but you offered commentary on the question as well.
7: Of course, he got robbed.
0: You had time. You were so, I know you were nervous, but you had time.
7: Yeah.
0: You were so confident in your answer that you offered commentary. Well done to you.
20: I'm a confident gal.
0: You are amazing.
7: You're very competent.
0: And what you've done is just taken a big leap forward towards winning $50,000. You're coming to 50K Pub Quiz Day. Juliet, that money could be yours, okay?
20: Oh, my God. I am planning a wedding, guys. You have no idea. I need that.
0: Oh, where are you getting married?
20: I'm getting married in Palm Beach.
7: Oh, beautiful. Are you going to hang out at the diner after?
0: Home and away. Is Alf Stewart coming?
20: guys. Get me on the show.
0: Mate, he cost $50,000 by himself. Okay, Juliet, well done. Congratulations. We will see you on 50K Pub Quiz Day. And Sydney, that could be you too. That could also be you because we've got two more chances tomorrow for your Friday. Speaking of tomorrow, Emma Chow.
7: And chances to win.
0: Tomorrow is all about the night we bring back the cross. One more time at King's Cross. And this could be one of your final chances to score invites next.
7: The list is tightening up.
0: Oh, 13 10 60. You want to be there? Party of the year. You call now. You get your tickets from your pals, Nathan Emma, only on Today FM. We also play a bit of MJ.

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1: Not sure if you've heard about like this little party we're throwing tomorrow night because we're bringing back the cross.
2: 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Nathan Emma's Bring Back the Cross. Nathan Emma, gonna celebrate.
1: DJ Havana Brown, the Potbellies, DJ Nino Brown, DJ K-Time. It is going to be the party of the year. Free Chargrilled Charlie's, free drinks. We are bringing back the cross in a way that no one else is.
0: This is happening tomorrow night.
1: Yep. At Mansions, Bayswater Road, baby.
0: One more time, our door list is pretty much full. Mm-hmm. It is going to be the party of the year. I'm calling it the biggest night in Sydney 2026. Huge DJ lineup. If you want to be there, you must call now 13 10 60.
1: You can't buy these tickets.
0: You can't buy these tickets. Free food, free drinks. Can I say the other announcement? I haven't even said the other announcement yet. Or do you want me to say that for tomorrow?
1: What? What's the other
0: announcement? The one that involves a bit of... Can I say that yet or... I don't know, I'll ask the boss. Exec Commando Sophie.
1: People are going,
0: I mean, Commando, so, you're the boss of the show, mate. You can make a call. Use your microphone. Yes. What do you got?
1: Use your words.
3: Do it.
0: Great, awesome.
1: Do it. Okay, go on then.
0: We're giving away $1,000 on the night, too. We're giving away $1,000. We're giving away $1,000 on the night as well. If you're there, free food, free drinks, we can now say cash, and the biggest DJ lineup you can think of. And we've had so many people call this show. We've had many people call this show who are very excited to be there, have a listen.
4: I get to relive my 20s again.
5: Oh, my God. Thank you. Woo!
6: Awesome. Thank you.
4: I have got my bestie, Leah, and we're going to put our dancing shoes on, and we're going to be 25 again in the crust, baby. Woo!
0: So they're the people who are really excited, but we've also had some people call up and just admit what it was like when they used to go out in the cross.
1: Yes, we've had some wild stories over the last few weeks.
0: Now, last week, a guy called Michael called. And he was there in the cross a few years ago with his mates. And, well, I'll let Michael tell the story. This is what happened.
7: We had a mate over on holidays and we told him it was kind of a thing you do over here. So he climbed it. He ended up getting arrested for it.
0: Because he climbed the coke sign.
1: How far did he get up? Is there a ladder behind the sign or something?
7: Yeah, it was a bit of a process. He got a bit of the way up and got spotted from the street. So it was shut down pretty quickly.
0: He climbed the coke sign.
1: The iconic coke sign at the top of William Street.
0: Yeah, it was essentially the gateway to King's Cross.
1: Yeah, like you knew that was the sign. Here we are.
0: And this bloke was convinced to climb it. It's like 20 metres up in the air.
1: It's terrifying. But this is the dumb thing you do when you're out on the town.
0: And you'll probably do some...
1: You've got a little bit of liquid courage and you're like, I could do that.
0: And let's be honest, you'll probably do some dumb shit tomorrow. Mm. And we'll cover it all next week. So 13 10 60, Em, how about we do this right now? What is the dumbest thing you've done on a night out? You can dob yourself in, dob your mates in as well.
1: Yeah.
0: Maybe it does have to be climb the coke sign. I remember me, I haven't even told you this yet.
1: No.
0: One night, it was actually in the cross.
1: Okay.
0: Three of my mates, it was like 4 a.m. We thought it was a good idea to steal a vending machine.
1: How did you do that?
0: Well, we got it. We're big rugby boys.
1: Yeah.
0: So we picked it up, we unplugged it, and then we started taking it down the street.
1: Does it roll? Does it have wheels?
0: They have wheels.
1: Oh,
0: if you tip it the right way, it has wheels.
1: But how far did you get, though?
0: Well, we got a few hundred metres because my mate lived in an apartment, like not far away from Bayswater Road. So we started pushing it down.
1: Yeah.
0: Nobody stopped us. It just kind of looked like four drunk guys stealing a vending machine, I guess. And then we got to the thing, and we couldn't get it through the door of the apartment because it had one of the security doors.
1: Okay.
0: So we just left it there.
1: Oh, you didn't even break the glass to get your chippies?
0: No. Well, we're not animals. We wanted
1: to use
0: them.
1: You're not animals. You just stole a vending machine.
0: But, the weirdest bit was, so we left it there. We're like, I'll figure it out in the morning. Woke up the next morning, vending machine gone.
1: Yeah, because someone else would have raided it.
0: I know.
1: Like a bear after hibernation.
0: And that's what I'm just... Some sicko stole the vending machine.
1: Okay, so 13 10 60, the dumbest thing you've done on a night out. You could score yourself tickets for you and three friends to the party of the year tomorrow night.
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0: $1 million with us, Nathan Emma. It's called our Million Dollar Voice, and we're going to give you that voice just before 9 a.m. That's the voice that could see you earning $1 million, Emma Chow.
1: But right now, we're bringing back the cross.
2: 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Today's got me feeling so free. Nathan Emma's Bring Back the Cross. Nathan Emma, gonna celebrate
1: one more time. When we say we're bringing back the cross, there is no better way to do it than this.
0: Mm-hmm.
1: The DJ lineup is sick.
0: Yeah.
1: DJ Havana Brown, Pop Bellies, DJ Nino Brown, DJ K-Time. There's free Char-Grilled Charlies. There's free drinks. And you just announced, Nate, we've got a cash prize.
0: Yeah, cash prize. We're giving away $1,000. Mm-hmm. Pop Bellies is our other DJ as well. This is huge.
1: Yeah.
0: This is, we've got $1,000. We've got four incredible DJs. We've got Char-Grilled Charlies, free drinks. It's all happening on a Friday. It's happening tomorrow night.
1: Yeah.
0: Our door list is almost full. You want to be there, 131060, jump on the phones, or they can register at tfm.com.au. But we're talking about the dumbest thing you've done on a night out. When a bloke called, he convinced a mate of his to climb the Coca-Cola sign. I stole a vending machine once. Do you ever do anything crazy?
1: No. Look at me. I'm an angel.
0: Well, yeah, exactly. You just never got caught. Bianca from Penrith. Good morning, B.
3: Good morning.
0: Good morning, Bianca. What did you do on a night out? Was it something dumb?
3: Well, look, it actually wasn't me. It was my cousin.
1: Okay.
3: We went out for a family sort of night out all together. He got extremely drunk and he is notorious for walking around by himself.
1: Yep.
3: But this one night he decided to get a little too drunk and decided to wander off and actually got lost. We couldn't find him. Managed to find himself a park to fall asleep in. We went searching for a really long time to the point where no one could find him. And the next morning, the police brought him home.
1: Oh.
0: So how long were you searching? Like, how long did you put the search patrol out for?
3: Oh, we were out all night to early morning.
1: Well, yeah, you don't
3: no
1: just give up
3: find
1: on
3: him.
1: You don't give up on your cousin.
0: But, Bianca, when you were looking, were you guys drunk too? So you probably weren't in your best state of searching?
3: 100%, yeah.
1: Mm. Oh, you were definitely walking in circles.
3: With some heels on.
0: Because
3: I wasn't getting very far.
0: Because I don't know about you, I've had a few beers and played Where's Wally before, and it is very difficult.
1: Oh.
0: Like, you can never find Wally. And in this situation, your cousin is Wally. Well, I'm glad you found him, Bianca. And if you find him again, he's welcome to come because you are invited and we're going to see you tomorrow night, okay?
3: Amazing. Thank you
0: good
3: so much.
0: Good on you, B.
1: No worries, Bianca.
0: Ben from Paddington. G'day, Ben.
4: How you going?
0: Yeah, good, mate. First of all, you want to come along one more time at the cross tomorrow night?
4: Oh, yeah. Sounds good.
0: Yeah, Ben, this is exactly... Only if you've got nothing better to do, Ben.
1: This party is going to be the same as when you partied in like your teens and your 20s.
0: Yeah.
1: That's where we're taking it back to. But tell us, what is the dumbest thing that you've done on a night out?
4: Well, hopefully it doesn't happen on Friday night, but I was on the dance floor once and a lady walked across the dance floor with a drink and I did a front flip and headbutted the schooner glass and got six stitches to my head.
1: Oh. Wait, okay. You did a front flip and you hit someone else's glass and it cut your head open?
4: Yeah.
0: Did you, first question, Ben, did you land the front flip?
1: Yeah.
4: Yeah, I landed it.
1: You did?
4: Yeah. I could fit half my thumb into my head. So.
1: Oh, God.
0: Thumb head.
4: Yeah.
0: But the main thing is you landed it. So did you get an applause from people or was it just too much blood?
4: It was too much blood.
0: Too much blood.
1: That would have been like squirting everywhere. So it would have. It doesn't just dribble when you've got like that big of a wound. It's just... everywhere.
4: Yeah,
0: I've heard feedback from bartenders saying there's too much hair on that glass. So that is quite literally that situation. Good on you, Benny. We're going to see you tomorrow night, okay?
4: Okay, cheers.
0: Hey, backflips only tomorrow, though, okay? Yeah. No forward flips.
4: No, I probably won't be doing that.
0: Yeah. Forward rolls. All right, Izzy from Gregory Hills. Hi, Izzy.
5: Hello.
1: Hi, Izzy.
0: Do you want to come to one more time at the cross t-

0: tomorrow night is you be on the door list with the girls.
1: Absolutely.
0: Bang, yes, you got your invite.
2: See you at Mansions then, Iz.
0: Well done.
1: All right, sweet.
0: Iz, let's talk about a dumb thing you've done on a night out. What did you do?
1: Oh, my God. I really, when I think back to it, I can't even believe this even happened. So last year, I'm backpacking through Europe with 12 of my friends.
2: Yep.
1: One night, we're in Amsterdam, you know, red light district, things happen.
2: Yep.
0: Yeah.
1: We've had probably too many drinks, way too many drinks. We jump into, I guess, a museum of interesting sorts, right?
0: Been in those museums.
2: Yes.
1: Somehow we decided it would be a fantastic idea to start bargaining the price. We're thinking maybe they'll negotiate, maybe we can get down. We've got a big group of people thinking 12 euros is getting down to 10 per person.
2: Yep.
1: They say, nah, get out of here. You're disrespectful. This is too much. They call the police. We're thinking, all right, we'll get let off. It's fine.
2: Yep.
1: No, they haul all 13 of us into a German truck, take us to the border and start questioning us what we're doing here, where are our passports, why are we so drunk, why are we questioning them. It was insane. I actually can't believe it.
2: You got taken by the German feds to the border because you tried to bargain at one of those
0: special
2: museums.
0: I actually don't know what's crazier, the fact that there was 13 of you that got arrested or the German police were patrolling the Netherlands.
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6: 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St Mary's Mamre Road at Hall Street, a bus and car collision affecting northbound traffic. A breakdown for the M2 right before Lane Cove Tunnel, delaying traffic all the way back to Cheltenham. 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
22: 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If stolen data falls into criminal hands, face matching technology could help prevent fake identities being created. Police will also be able to access toll camera images to help solve crimes. Investigations are underway after a near miss on the tarmac at Sydney Airport. A Qantas plane had been given the all clear to cross a runway last week. At the same time, another aircraft was landing. Police will soon no longer have to babysit alleged offenders overnight at Sydney's largest jail. Prison officers at Silverwater Remand Centre will be rostered around the clock from October. And a crackdown on the sale of e-bikes and e-scooters across the country. Authorities are working on a new national safety standard, so when it comes to battery-powered devices being sold, there's consistency across every state and territory.
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22: Today's weather forecast, sunny skies, a max of 19 in Penrith, 18 in the city. 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
2: Gigi Hadid and Bradley Cooper fueled marriage rumors earlier this week when they stepped out in Paris with rings on their wedding fingers, like actual wedding bands. Page Six, love those people, tracked down exactly what brand the rings are and how much they retail for. And they were surprisingly not that expensive by celebrity standards, because people normally spend upwards of like $500K. When you're that kind
0: when
2: of
0: you're
2: celebrity,
0: that
2: when you're A-list rich, right?
0: It's kind of expected as well.
2: So Gigi's was yellow gold with a row of diamonds, cost $9,000.
0: Oh, okay.
2: Bradley Cooper's pink gold band, plain, $3,000.
0: I think mine was like $600 or something.
2: Yeah.
0: $800. It was just a gold band, but I just ruin it all the time.
2: Yeah. But my husband doesn't even wear his wedding rings.
0: Well, and we know why. We know why.
2: Because he's got so many girlfriends.
0: Mate, let me tell you, between 6 and 9 a.m., oh, he's got plenty of time.
2: Mm. The boys witness everything, which is concerning.
0: Oh, they're scarred for life, those two.
2: And finally, Tom Holland and Zendaya continue to make us believe in true love and romance and chivalry. Tom's latest admission, the wallpaper on his phone. Have a listen to this.
1: What's the wallpaper on your phone?
3: Zendaya.
1: That's the correct answer.
3: Yeah.
0: I think my wife has been the wallpaper on my phone for 10 years.
2: Really?
0: And it should, if I ever have her not as my wallpaper, I get in so much trouble. I've got her on both. I've got me and her in Japan.
2: Yeah.
0: And then if I open my phone, it's me and her on the wedding day.
2: I know people who are in relationships, but they don't have their partners on there. They have like a nice landscape on there.
0: What's
2: like
0: yours?
2: Like I've got my kids.
0: Yeah, but that's my kids fine, because your husband's done his job. You know what I mean?
2: Well, he's got all those side girls, so no wallpaper for you.
28: It's What's Trending Now with Emma Chow.
0: Yeah, Enzo's wallpaper is, I think her name's Brittany and Charlotte and Stacey and Crystal. That's it. Literally, it's beautiful. It's like a school yearbook. It's unreal. Okay, 131060. Here's the question we want to ask now. How did you cause the scene after the breakup? So you were broke, mate. It was a nasty breakup,
2: yep.
0: Or you weren't happy with the decision or something that the other person did. How did you cause the scene? Because there is a local Sydney story that is going nuts at the moment.
2: Well, it's a video.
0: With what this woman did after she found out that her partner was cheating on her. It's pretty gnarly. I believe your mum has even done a similar thing.
2: She has. I can't wait to tell that story,
0: We're going to tell you what this story is. We're going to tell you what Em's mum has done. But, Sydney, we need you to jump on the phones right now. 131060. How did you cause a scene after the breakup? If you give us a call, well, how about we sort you out with family passes to Paw Patrol?
2: Oh, we are so excited for that at our house. We've also got next Saturday.
0: We've got some movie tickets as well. We've got movie tickets to give away. You want those? 131060. Jump on the phones. We'll do it after this. 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Safe and air.

0: 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Nathan Emma on for a Thursday. 19 minutes to 9. You want to score yourself some exclusive movie tickets? 13 10 60. Best caller gets them right now. Jump on the phones. How did you cause a scene after the breakup? This story is doing the rounds, Emma Chow. A video has gone viral after a Sydney woman allegedly threw her ex-partner's belongings from a balcony, a high-rise balcony, onto a Sydney street, landing in trees and on the floor and all over the road.
1: Things are smashed. It looks like electronics are smashed.
0: Because of the breakup. So, yeah, it wasn't just clothes. It's like, it looked like
1: belongings.
0: There was like a laptop in there.
1: Yeah, some and kind like of like desktop computer situation.
0: Expensive stuff.
1: Yeah.
0: So she's just launched everything from the balcony. It's gone nuts. Police cars were called. It's gone viral online. People are using the term. And I just want to, I didn't use this term. So don't come for me. I'm just reading this, what it says on my sheet.
1: You're quoting.
0: Female rage.
1: Oh, there ain't nothing like a woman scorned.
0: Don't mess, mate.
1: Do you know one of my favourite stories that my mum ever told me?
0: Mm.
1: Was the guy she was dating before my dad was a bit of a ladies' man. She knew for years, basically the whole time they were together, that he was cheating.
0: Yeah.
1: She never did anything about it.
0: Who would cheat on your beautiful mother too?
1: Well, she was a bit of a pushover back in the day, so she just kind of probably thought that she couldn't do better or that this was just normal. One day she got jack of it and she threw all his clothes off the balcony but like landed in trees. So like all he had no clothes because they all landed in the tree. He had to climb the tree to get the clothes because it was from like the third floor balcony.
0: There's nothing.
1: Just chucked him into the tree. And they're all hanging there.
0: There's nothing more humbling than having to climb, like, the oak out the back or the gum tree trying to get your undies.
1: I imagine it was, like, the tree on the street. So he had to do it in front of people in public.
0: And you know you've done something.
1: Oh, she was screaming at him, caused a scene, something severe.
0: Debbie from Windsor. Good morning, Debbie.
2: Good morning. Up yours.
0: Up yours, Deb. Debbie. Thank you for using the official greeting of Nathan Emma. Hey, Debs, did you cause a scene after a bad breakup? What happened?
2: I did. So, my partner at the time, we have had a child together.
0: Yeah.
2: Found out he was cheating on me.
1: Okay.
2: So we were still friends, talking because we have kids together. She was living at her father's place at the time.
0: Mm.
2: So I would go over with our kid, communicate, me and him exchange numbers and we were just talking in general. Sometime later, she ended up calling me slurs. So I wrote back and I said, well, your father doesn't think so.
0: What?
1: What?
0: What do you mean?
2: Yeah, I slept with her father.
1: Oh my God, what?
2: So my ex's new girlfriend that he cheated on me with, I slept with her father.
0: You slept with her dad. That is the ultimate causing of the scene.
1: That is the scene stealer.
0: That is you changed the narrative.
1: Your father doesn't think so.
0: So was it just was it just the one time, Deb, or did you?
2: No,
0: it
2: was a couple of times. We still talk, like we're still friends now, but nothing happened.
1: Wait, you and the dad?
2: Yeah.
0: What did she say when you told her that you'd been potting her dad?
2: I ended up blocking her straight away. So I don't know.
0: And oh my dad didn't have an issue?
2: No.
1: Did dad know? Oh, okay. So was he aware of the whole situation or was he, is just into me?
2: I think so, yeah.
0: He was, okay, were you, Debbie, into him or were you into what that was going to cause with the...
2: No,
0: the
2: I was into him.
1: Oh.
2: Yeah, it was definitely
0: you bet it was pretty.
2: And I think it was more the fact that he was being nice to me as well.
0: Yeah, being nice goes a long way.
1: You certainly cause a scene when you're potting someone's parents.
0: A lot of friends, a lot of friends' dads are very nice to me. That's not the first thing I think of. Sophie from Campbelltown. Hi, Soph.
3: Hi, how you going?
0: Good. Did you cause a scene after a breakup?
3: Yeah, I did. So I live outside of Campbelltown, and my ex cheated.
1: Okay.
3: On many women, and we just bought a house. And it was an expensive house. And so once I found out, I sold... We live in a small community, so I put it on the community notice board that all of this stuff was for sale. So I sold all of his tools, sold everything in the garage, sold it all, and then we had a massive bonfire with everyone who bought everything over the afternoon and burnt everything that was left.
0: You
1: okay, so you set fire to all these things.
0: You burnt everything.
3: So whatever didn't sell, we set fire to.
0: Oh my God, this should have been the Revengers, honestly. These people are unreal.
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7: 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St Mary's Memory Road, Hall Street, a bus and car collision affecting northbound lanes, creating delays. Macquarie Park, Langgrove Road past the M2, a breakdown. Looking slow for the M2 citybound into Langgrove Tunnel after an earlier breakdown past the tunnel entry. It's time to complete your census. 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
9: 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And said voice will be played for you straight after this song. I can see the voice. I can see the name of the artist. And it'll be in your ears after this. 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

0: 104.1 Today FM, Nathan M. 5 minutes to nine. Emma Chow, tomorrow it is happening. Tomorrow we bring back the cross for one more time. It is all happening at Mansions. Our door list is pretty much full.
1: The door list is like almost max capacity. And you know why? Because there's so many amazing DJs that are playing.
0: Well, we filled our DJ lineup today. DJ K-Time, our fourth and final DJ.
1: Yeah, so we've got Havana Brown, The Potbellies, Nino Brown, and K-Time. 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Brews, $1,000 to give away.
0: Oh, yeah, we announced that this morning as well. Hey, there's still more chances. Todayfm.com.au, you can go and register. Tomorrow from 6am will be it. Yeah. That will be your last chance to score yourself your invites.
1: We're literally packing this list out. We're probably overpacking it.
0: Yeah, but, we are, but don't tell anybody. Oh, already have.
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0: Hey, there's another man in the studio who loves to party. Hey, Shawnee.
1: Hi, Shawnee.
0: Now, Shawnee, you have DJed hundreds of different events. Shawnee B is also a DJ, everybody. What do you think, like, off the top of your head, what are some of the songs these DJs need to be hitting tomorrow?
3: See, you just can't go wrong with a bit of R&B to me.
1: No, like, yeah.
3: The classics, the old school stuff, you know, a bit of Salt and Pepper, a bit of Usher.
0: Oh, yeah.
3: A bit of Return of the Mac.
1: I also feel like Pitbull and Neo are good picks.
3: Yeah. But then you mix in a bit of Fred again. I mean,
0: see, that's the thing.
3: Rufus.
0: I am hoping that at some point we can squeeze Shawnee in there as well, because Shawnee's a very good DJ.
3: I've been told I'm on standby.
0: Are you on standby?
3: Yeah, just in case anything happens. So I'm on standby.
0: See, there you go. We actually can't lose then. Yeah. We can't lose. Shawnee be on standby. I just imagine we make an announcement being like, Shawnee B, we need
3: to clear something up, because obviously we've got the Potbellies, all these like big DJs from the 2000s. I'm not Shawnee B, flaunted Shawnee B, because I've seen a couple of people say
0: Shawnee B. Hang on, what? I thought you were. You do it very well. Give us a little bit
1: backwards.
4: I see you walking in the club, making moves, getting up, you know you're sexy.
0: I'm so good at it. That is why.
1: That is so funny.
0: Yeah, you're definitely doing that tomorrow night. Hey, okay, let's give you this $1 million voice as soon as you hear it. 30 minutes to enter at todayfm.com.au. Here is this morning's $1 million voice. Have a listen.
5: Your musicianship and artistry, it just seems like you just definitely just, you can tell your core is music based.
0: Shawnee M, you guys know who that is?
3: I know who that is, but I think that's a hard one.
1: Really? Maybe it's because I was
3: the most
1: giant super fan in like 1999, 2000.
0: You still are a massive fan.
1: I'm still a fan, but like I would like print this artist's pictures off the internet and make collages on my school folder. That's how obsessed I was with him.
0: We used to print out the pictures and you make out with the pictures as well. We used to do that,
3: And then you'd rub yourself the right way.
6: Let's get to it. Joe, back up now.
7: From here to there. You've got 9 minutes of the 90s.
0: Very good.
7: 9 minutes of the 90s.
3: That's what happens when you're a genie in a bottle, right?
1: You've got to rub it the right way.
3: Guys, by the way, I'm not being a creep.
0: Why?
1: Did you know that if you want to be with her, though, there's a price to pay?
0: I can just imagine my mum knocking on the door. Nathan, you've been in your room for a long time. Are you rubbing it the right way? What are you doing? There's no genie in there.
3: Oh, no. Oh, God. 9 minutes of the 90s, guys. This is where we give you three 90s bangers back to back. Adds up to 9 minutes, if you didn't know. We got some Madonna coming
1: They're
3: up.
1: They're about 3 minutes each.
3: Yeah.
0: Good maths.
3: Dido as well. How good's Dido, by the way?
0: Dido.
3: She's sick. Right now, you'll be hearing this song tomorrow night for sure. Mark Morrison, Return of the Mat, kicking off your...

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0: Nick and Robin on Sydney's 104.1 today. Coming up with Nathan Emma. And tomorrow is the day, Sydney. Nathan Emma are bringing back King's Cross like the glory days. DJ Havana Brown is playing. DJ Nino Brown. The pot belly is going to be massive. If you want your invites, I'll see how I can get them in a minute. But this morning on the show, Nathan and Emma were asking the question, what dumb thing did you do on a night out?
1: Bianca from Penrith. Good morning, B.
2: Well, look, it actually wasn't me. It was my cousin and decided to wander off and actually got lost. We couldn't find him. Managed to find himself a park to fall asleep in. And the next morning, the police brought him home.
1: Ben from Paddington. G'day, Ben.
3: Lady walked across the dance floor with a drink and I did a front trip and headbutted the schooner glass. I got 6 stitches to my head.
0: Oh, we've all been there, haven't we? 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
1: Oh, yeah. 637 people in Sydney got that one right now. I'm impressed because that was a hard one. Christina Aguilera, Adam in Fairfield, Steph in Granville, and also Jess in Seven Hills. You are now one step closer to winning $1 million. You're in the Millionaire's Lounge. Now, you're getting married, aren't you? I imagine the money's going to go towards that.
3: That would go towards the wedding considerably, and then all of the bells and whistles that you would put with having nice. A good amount of money.
1: Well, congratulations. You are one step closer. Sydney, if you want to be in the Millionaire's Lounge, very easy. You keep it right here on Today FM. 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

0: 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Today FM giving you a million reasons to listen, like Smash Mouth, All Star, you know we love our 90s. That is coming up in the next 7 minutes. We've got some Avicii for you. And plus, your next $1 million voice. 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